0: fate of the violence that you saw in that period that you were there talking to people. How did that translate into action on the ground?
1: As Alan said, the worst period was 1970 to 72. I lived in Belfast from 1985 to 88. And by that time, the situation had changed significantly to what was cynically referred to in British governmental circles as, quote, an acceptable level of violence.

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1: This is what summer basketball sounds like in Canada.

I still try to do my walks on a daily basis, even though the air isn't the greatest, but I'm just trying to make sure I'm able to get out there and mm-hmm. get some air and knowing that there's so much

0: coming up. Joy in Spain at taking home the World Cup.
1: And for Argentina, the agony of just going home. 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

0: This is The World. I'm Marco Werman.
1: And I'm Carolyn Beeler. A little more than 30 years ago, a motley group of activists and musicians got together for a two-day music festival in San Francisco's Golden Gate Park. Fans were going to hear some great music, but concert organizers also wanted to raise awareness about what was happening in Tibet and their brutal struggle for independence from China. The event was billed as the Tibetan Freedom Concert. It was an event that was MTV ready, and the network was covering it live.
2: Today, all-star show that today alone will feature the Beastie Boys, Red Hot Chili Peppers, Smashing Pumpkins, New York, Tribe Called Quest, and more.
1: Music fans were all in, if not fully aware of the

0: I was stunned to learn that the United States is a laggard and not a leader when it comes to living alone. Living alone, it requires wealth, it requires social security. So a good welfare state can make a big difference. You know, if you know that you have access to healthcare or home care or good public transit or social infrastructure in your community that allows you to engage the world productively, you don't necessarily need to live with other people. You can live however it feels best. And so I learned that living alone is significantly more common in Europe than it is in the United States, in Stockholm, in Helsinki, in Copenhagen, in Paris, in Berlin. It's roughly 40 to 50% of all households that are one-person households. I was quite surprised to learn that living alone is actually more common in South Korea and Japan than it is in the United States. Tokyo is a haven for social life, great bars and restaurants. And in fact, I think that makes it easier for people to live by themselves.
1: He says urbanization is one of the drivers of the trend. As more people move to cities, living alone has become increasingly common. In many places, people are also marrying later. Societies are generally more affluent. Women have greater financial and social independence, and longer life expectancy means more people spend years living on their own after the death of a partner.
0: But still, living alone poses certain kinds of challenges. And one of the fundamental challenges people face when they start to live alone is, what am I supposed to do when I'm hungry? I grew up in a family having meals with other people, or in school where we all ate together in a cafeteria. Do I just sit by myself in the kitchen and, wolf down something I've stuck in the microwave? Do I cook elaborately for myself? That could feel like a strange thing. Do I go to a restaurant and eat by myself at a table?
1: When you were researching the book, did people talk to you about that?
0: Very much, because it's a practical consideration that enters their lives, well, at least three times a day. And what I learned is that eating alone for many people is a skill. It's something we develop the capacity for, and that can involve trying to be more comfortable in our own skin.
1: A skill that Doris in Washington in the US has perfected. She's one of the visitors to the BBC World Service Facebook page who've been telling us about their experiences of eating alone.
2: I have been single for a couple of years now. I was in a relationship for 7, 8 years, and before that, I was married for over 30. At first, it was really hard. I felt really judged by other people in the restaurant and, well, why is she sitting there without anybody? She must be just, ugh. But now I sit back and I observe, and sometimes I'll bring a book. At this point in my life, I just feel liberated from not having to worry about what other people think, how I'm eating, just enjoying the food, just watching people. Sometimes I miss having somebody with me. But most of the time, I'm okay. I like my life. It is what it is, but I truly enjoy eating alone.
1: Doris in Washington. I asked Melanie in Northwest England what goes through her mind when she sees someone else dining out on their own.
3: I think, oh, good, I'm not the only one. You know, that's very much what I feel. And particularly if it's a woman, I think there's still in this day and age a difference between men being alone and women being alone. Particularly if it's a pub, you know, it's fine for men to just stride into a pub, walk up to the bar, get a drink and chat to somebody who's standing at the bar. But even nowadays, I don't think that's true for women. You know, you probably wouldn't strike up a conversation with someone in a pub, you know, for fear of what the consequences might be.
1: I'm just thinking like what a place can do to make a solo diner feel welcome.
3: I think perhaps more people doing it and people would be less surprised by somebody arriving on their own if more of us get out there and do it and do sit and eat on our own. And
1: You are making me feel like I want to go out and do this.
3: Good.
1: For you and for everybody else out there who's feeling self-conscious. That's like, let's start a movement.
3: Yeah, what's the worst that could happen?
1: It's unlikely to catch on everywhere, though.
4: Good afternoon. My name is Malam Bashir Bello. I'm from Kakara, Taraba State, Nigeria. I personally find eating alone very lonely and to some extent like a torture. This is because of how

0: start taking shape also around the decommissioning, because that was a sticking point for the Provisional Irish Republican Army, of sort of saying, okay, we will think through this, how we're going to do this. This will take some time.
1: Decommissioning meaning disarming everyone.
0: Disarming, yeah, the decommissioned weapons, which, you know, so these become really sort of critical

0: Hey, everybody, it's Jamie. So it's no secret that there are factions in the conservative movement in Canada and that not everyone gets along. But over the last couple of weeks, conservative infighting has been spilling out into the public with barbs in speeches, on podcasts, in the pages of newspapers, and of course, on social media. So today on Front Burner, I'm talking to Nick Taylor-Vasey. He's the Ottawa Bureau Chief with Politico Canada, and he's here to break down what all of this sniping is about and what it says about the state that the party's in right now. Nick, it's great to have you on Front Burner. Thanks so much for coming on.
1: Thank you so much for having me. It's really cool to be here.
0: So let's start with the latest flurry of infighting. What kicked this all off?
1: Well, I was in the room in Calgary at Stampede when Pierre Poilievre, in a keynote speech that covered a lot of ground, a lot of it familiar, in there, he snuck in this line about the BC conservative race, which I think was meant at the beginning of the line to just pump up Carrie Lynn Findlay, the winner of that race, the new BC conservative leader who was in the room.
2: The future premier of British Columbia, Carrie Lynn Findlay. Way to go. Fresh off a big win against liberal lobbyists from out east. We've got our former leader.
1: But not long after, I started getting texts from people who noted the other end of that line, that thing about those liberal lobbyists. So that set it off.
0: I just want to slow down a tiny bit and translate it for some people who might be a bit confused, right? Because as you've just said, Carrie Lynn Findlay is this former conservative MP from BC who recently won this tight race to become leader of the BC Conservative Party. And this was a leadership race that she won against other

0: absolute. Is that something that you're hearing as well?
1: Yeah. I mean, I think it that kind of goes part and parcel with what I'm saying. Like, yeah. They don't feel great about being in Ottawa because right. every time they come here, they're reminded that they lost, that they have very limited power. They can filibuster a bill. They can slow things down. They can be jerks about it, but they can't stop a lot as long as the Liberals have a majority. And as long as that election is like years away, man, they're not going to want to think about it. So now they have kind of an excuse. They can enter summer mode. I have no reason to think that the unnamed Hill Times source is on the wrong track there. I also wouldn't overstate it, though. Like, Pierre Poilievre's leadership result, 87.5% support in January, it was real. I don't think if he did it again today, he'd be under 50%. Like, I think not enough has changed in the country to kill his hopes of one day becoming prime minister. I think his hold on the leadership is relatively solid at this point. But in part, I think that's because it's the summer.
0: That was part of my conversation with Nick Taylor-Vasey, Ottawa Bureau Chief with Politico Canada. If you want to listen to the full episode, you can find Front Burner wherever you get your podcasts or on YouTube. I'm Jamie Poisson. Thank you so much for listening.

0: Now past 6 o'clock, I'm Peter Dalzi. This is Quebec Game. Welcome to the program. Thanks for starting your day with us on this Tuesday, July 21st. A little bit overcast this morning in Quebec City, where I'm speaking to you from at this hour. 15 degrees elsewhere across the province. I'm seeing pretty much some 15, 16s into the 20s there, depending on where you are out in the northwest. 15 and 16, respectively, for both Val-d'Or and Rouyn. Light rain shower in Rouyn, Val-d'Or, mostly cloudy. Got some light rain showers, pardon me, over in Bagotville. Chibougamau, mostly cloudy and 14. And Gaspé, partly cloudy and 12 degrees. We'll have more weather coming your way a little bit later in this half hour. Coming up next, we are talking about mental health. We're going to hear about a project in the townships aimed at highlighting the advantages of taking regular walks in nature. Perhaps you've heard the expression, go out and touch some grass, perhaps. We're going to dig into that conversation there with the CBC's Gordon Lambie, so stay tuned for that. First, I'll look at news headlines. Charles Caron joins me in studio. Good morning, Charles.
1: Good morning, Peter. Quebec's premier said she remains confident that a new hydro deal can be reached with Newfoundland and Labrador. Christine Fréchette is expected to sit down with Newfoundland's premier today. They are both attending the Council of the Federation gathering in Prince Edward Island. Talks are underway to revamp the memorandum of understanding over a renewed Churchill Fall hydro deal reached by the two province previous premiers. It would have boosted the revenues paid to Newfoundland by Quebec for power while ensuring long-term supplies and development on the side of the border. But an independent report for Tony Wakenham governments concluded the deal was not in Newfoundland's best interest. Fréchette said she's convinced a win-win agreement can be reached, while insisting Quebec will not compromise its interest. But she also admits that the time is of the essence with a Quebec election right around the corner. And secondly, after days of threats from the U.S. President Donald Trump, Washington is announcing a 50% tariffs on a range of Canadian goods. The Trump administration calls it retaliation because Canada tried to respond with a counter tariffs to Trump's original duties last year. U.S. President Donald Trump says he plans to impose this 50% tariffs in 30 days. In a statement, Prime Minister Mark Carney's office says they are ready to intensify trade discussion with the U.S. in the coming weeks. And that was a quick look at your headlines this morning.
0: Thank you, Shal. It's almost 13 now minutes past the hour. You'll have a full regional newscast coming up at 6:30 with Sean Lyons this morning. Well, if you spend too much time doom-scrolling through social media posts, there's a good chance that at some point someone will tell you to touch grass. The phrase has become shorthand for telling someone that they might be spending an unhealthy amount of time online. But it's also a reminder that it can actually be pretty nice to just go for a walk outside from time to time as well. That's the simple idea at the heart of a weekly initiative from Mental Health History. Every week, people in the townships are invited to join project coordinator Shannon Stoddard for a walk in the woods to talk about what's on their minds. Shannon met up with our Eastern Townships correspondent Gordon Lambie.

0: Entomophobia trail in Ayers Cliff earlier, and they talked about where the idea came from. Here's part of their conversation.
1: I love to be outdoors. I love to be out in the nature. I come from Ayers Cliff. I live in Ayers Cliff. So we thought maybe we could use this trail, the Entomophobia Trail, as our home base. Also because we're supposed to be serving the Estrie region, so all of the eastern townships, not just where we're located in Lennoxville. So we thought we'd come out this way and try to branch out. So we started this walking group. It's called Walk and Talk. So we encourage people to come at any fitness level that you're at. Feel comfortable to come, because sometimes people will pair off. Some people will be slower, some people will be a little faster. And sometimes I will go up and then come back and try to meet people and keep the walk going like that. So, and it usually lasts anywhere from 60 minutes to 90 minutes. So we try to do at least an hour, and most of the time it is an hour and a half.
2: Okay.
1: Yeah.
2: So how long have you been doing it now?
1: Since September. So last fall, yeah, it'll all be coming up on a year very shortly. And it's every week, every Friday morning, 9 o'clock, rain or shine. There's been, I think, one time where it was pouring rain, and we kind of said, okay, we started off and we got really wet. We turned around. But I do bring umbrellas. We have big, huge golf umbrellas, regular umbrellas, to ponchos to pass out. So we still do it. We still walk, and there's still regulars that will come and walk in the rain. Yeah.
2: How, I mean, is it a consistent group? Do you get different people coming different times?
1: We do. There's regulars for sure, all the time, the same people. But we do get new faces from week to week. It's very surprising, and it's so nice to see. There's some people from Ogden, Stanstead, some people from Magog, Sherbrooke. So lots of different faces, yeah.
2: So where did the idea come from?
1: Well, I wanted to do this. I so we're able to move over. There's some bikes coming. Yep. I always wanted to get people out, and, you know, people that some people may feel more isolated and not, you know, not able to get out, and maybe somebody wants accountability, a routine. People like to, you know, have that. So I wanted to have this opportunity for those that could come out and be with a group, walk with a group.
2: So one of the things I was sort of wondering about is like that the link between, you know, going for a nature walk and the mental health element of things.
1: Yes, it's, you know, being out in nature is so calming, and it really does help us to reduce our stress, reduce our anxiety, even depressive symptoms. It really boosts our mood. So it improves like our hormones, and then there's the physical benefits as well. And I really think that there's a link between the physical and the mental benefits, the physical benefits. Look how beautiful this is. You know, we're out here today. We're walking on a beautiful summer day. The wind is out. It's beautiful. Like, it's just, I find this relaxing and calming. And when I go back home, I'm going to feel more focused. And, I think it's enjoyable all around.
2: It seems like things are going pretty well then, if you've got a consistent group coming.
1: Yes, for sure. I really want to continue this, and I'm going to be here every Friday morning. And so it's something that, yeah, I would really like to see continue. And I think as word passes on and people get, you know, more used to this as one of our services, that we'll have more people.
2: It's a pretty simple concept, right? You could potentially do it anywhere.
1: Exactly. We could do it anywhere. And we do move from time to time. We're not always here on this trail. So we've gone to North Hatley, to Scowan Park. We've gone to the new Burles Falls Park and their trails. Really nice trails in the woods. We've gone to Barnston West. There's a place called Forêt Témoin. Yeah, we go into Hatley, the little village of Hatley, and walk in the roads. We'll just make sure we watch out for the bikes. In the summer months, there's more bikers, so we just have to be cautious of the bikes. But yeah, we try to find different trails so that we're not always here, but going out in different areas. Yeah.
2: So when you're walking, I mean, is there like, for the talking component, is there, like, you know, structure around that, or is it just you're walking in the woods and chatting?
1: Yeah, not so much.
2: Okay.
1: It's a place to, you know, a safe place for people to, you know, start up a conversation with each other. Sometimes if I notice that no

0: one's saying anything and there's no conversation, maybe people are shy, then I'll try to start a conversation based off of something in nature, perhaps. Like, we're walking along the river, so sometimes we'll talk about if the river is high, if the river looks still, and then we'll start a conversation off of that.
1: Okay.
0: Yeah.
1: It's interesting. I mean, like, it seems like creating a space of trust and comfort like that opens up the possibility of possibly some very intense conversations.
0: Yes.
1: Like, what happens if things, like, what's the structure if somebody, you know, discloses something?
0: Well,
1: intense?
0: Everybody who joins signs a confidentiality agreement, but also knowing that it is a public space, right? So there are bikers, there are other walkers coming up. So they do know that what they say to me, or what, you know, other they say to in the same space as other people, could be heard. But if there is a topic that comes up and they want to talk about it, then we will kind of, you know, we will talk about it a little bit. And they've brought it up because they know they're comfortable. So, yeah, it's, but basically it's more to have that social connection. It's more for people to get to know each other. So, but I'm always, yeah, I'm available in case that does come up as a topic that's a little bit more.
1: It's, I mean, it's interesting, like, I recognize that this is not a clinical activity, right?
0: Yes,
1: it's a,
0: right.
1: It's
0: yes.
1: Supportive and community
0: yes.
1: based, but it seems like that would, like, there'd be a tricky line sometimes to sort of define that for people.
0: Yes, it could be. And that's what I do with Mental Health History, right? I'm the intervener at Mental Health History, so sometimes I will offer them to call Mental Health History, or we could set up a private meeting if I notice that it's something that needs more attention.
1: How is the word getting out? Like, how do people find out about this?
0: What people can do is, if they're interested, they could give us a call, or they could email at info@mentalhealthhistory.com, or give us a call at 819-565-3777, or visit the website with the contact info, and it's mentalhealthhistory.com. And then, if you're interested, we'll put you on the mailing list. And I reach out to everybody on the mailing list the day before the walk, so usually Thursday mornings, just to let them know exactly where we're meeting. And in case it looks like it's going to rain, I'll maybe mention, like, don't forget your umbrellas. or if it's going to be super sunny, to get that SPF on before you come out. I just would like everybody to know that it's accessible for everyone at all fitness ages. So, like I said, if you feel like you might be a little slower, or you're not sure if you should come on out, well, I think you could give it a try, and we'll see how the pace feels for you, if you feel comfortable. And I'm always there to, like, help each person out. So I'll do, like I said, I kind of walk with a few people at one time, then I may go up a little bit with the faster walkers and then come back, and I'll adjust.
1: Okay.
0: So, yeah, kind of works well like that.
2: That was Shannon Stoddard there in, she's the support services coordinator, pardon me, for the Mental Health History and creator of the organization's Walk and Talk program there. As she said moments ago there, you can find out more information about the walks by emailing info@mentalhealthhistory.com. You can also call 819-565-3777. Again, that number, 819-565-3777 or info@mentalhealthhistory.com. And a big thanks to the CBC's Gordon Lambie for bringing us that conversation this morning. Well, the U.S. is hitting Canada with a major tariff escalation on a wide range of Canadian goods. The White House is doing this in response to what it's calling Canada's retaliation against U.S. trade policy, Canadian discrimination against U.S. motor vehicles, dairy, and alcohol. The move comes as Canada's premiers are set to meet with the Prime Minister. They're gathering in Charlottetown this week, where the new 50% tariffs would likely be top of mind in conversation. The host of Power and Politics, David Cochrane, has more on how this will change the premier's meeting. He spoke with the CBC's John Paul Tasker.
3: I think it's pretty clear to say that this is going to change the entire focus and agenda for this week. They were coming here to talk about interprovincial trade, major projects, the economic development agenda. The premiers are trying to find a way to put increasing healthcare transfers on the agenda for Thursday when they meet with the Prime Minister, when really what they're talking about is more of the Mark Carney economic development agenda.

0: and now this latest sideswipe from Donald Trump. I mean, if you go through this list, it's obviously not something that they slapped together, because it's quite long. And as you said, everything from essential oils and grapefruit, you know, to auto parts and hockey sticks. It's designed, obviously, to do some damage in as many places as possible. But just speaking with, say, three or four provinces at this point, they don't think it's going to cause fractures in that Team Canada unity that's kind of been on display ever since Donald Trump started doing Donald Trump things shortly after the inauguration. I was just texting with someone in the Ontario government where I said, is there a world in which Doug Ford would relent on the LCBO issue? And I was told absolutely not, which I had expected, but it's always good to check before you say it on television. And the point was made that Canada needs more points of leverage, not fewer points of leverage. And the complaining you have heard about alcohol from senior members of the Trump administration, they basically see it as a tell. This is something they're feeling. This is something that's hurting them. You're hearing it out of California. Please take our wine back. We don't support this guy. You look at Kentucky and other places in that part of the United States where they make bourbon and whiskey. There's going to be an election in the midterms coming up. The Trump loyalists just spent $35 million U.S. to win a nomination in Kentucky to take out Thomas Massie, right? The guy who's been pushing for the Epstein files release, with essentially someone seen as a carpetbagger. They need to show something to the voters of Kentucky to get them to keep that seat Republican, even though the well-known Republican has been ousted for making trouble for Donald Trump, standing up for your alcohol industry, which has been getting hammered by the Canadian boycott, is one way to do it. So this is going to change the focus of this week. I'm not sure if it's going to change the posture of the provinces, which all seem pretty stuck together. 8 of 10 still have alcohol off the shelves. Alberta and Saskatchewan are the outliers. Curious to see what Scott Moe and Daniel Smith have to say about this latest move.
1: That is Apparent Politics there. David Cochran speaking with John Paul Tasker there. Again, this meeting, Charlottetown, happening this week, and we're going to be most likely hearing lots more about these 50% tariffs. Brand new slate of 50% tariffs. They're expected to be imposed by U.S. President Donald Trump on this country. It's 6:25, time now for some music. There's a brand new band out of Montreal. It's called Manège. The group is currently working on its first record, set to release come the fall in September. They just released their debut single. In the meantime, this is Tangerine.

0: and more civility from clients. A consultation last year concluded that around half of practicing vets had been subject to some sort of abuse, from insults and people refusing to pay the bills to getting yelled at and even threatened with physical violence. UCAM Human Resources Professor Angelo Suarez says one issue is that people don't understand the financial realities of running an animal clinic.
1: On n'est pas capable de mesurer la valeur de ce qui coûterait une intervention en santé. Les médecins vétérinaires deviennent comme un bouc émissaire de cette...
0: Says it can be hard for people to judge whether the price they're being charged is fair, and vets become scapegoats of a sort for other pressures being faced by the often stressed pet owners. And finally, a statue of Samuel de Champlain is now back up in Gatineau. The city has quietly put it back up after many years after it had been taken down for restoration. Comes at a time when Champlain's legacy is being questioned. Other municipalities also have taken down their statues, and some are wondering whether this one should have gone back up at all. Joseph Tenney explains.
2: The statue of Samuel de Champlain stands tall in Francophonie Park, not far from the Chaudière Bridge. It was quietly reinstalled at its new location on Thursday. John-Guy Whiteduck is the chief of Kitigan-Zibi, Anishinaabe First Nation in Western Quebec. He says his community wasn't consulted.
3: If those people who want to recognize them, it's the French people who want to recognize them, and that's okay. But that doesn't mean we agree or disagree. I think it's their choice, not ours, that's for sure.
2: Gatineau statue was inaugurated in 2004 to celebrate the 400th anniversary of the first French settlement in North America and to commemorate Champlain's voyages along the Ottawa River. Alexandre Bacon is one of the co-founders of the First Peoples Innovation Center in Gatineau. He says there's a large diversity of opinion in regards to these statues, including among Indigenous people.
4: Some would like to we remove them all, and some others would like that we, well, better inform people.
2: With the statue back up, White Duck had hoped to see the contribution of Indigenous people better reflected.
3: We guided them through our territory, allowed them to go through our territory at the time. He needed our permission, so he didn't discover anything.
2: In an email, a City of Gatineau spokesperson said there's no link between the controversy in Orillia and Gatineau's own Champlain statue. Joseph Tenney, CBC News, Ottawa.
0: And that was your CBC News.
5: Thanks, Sean. I'm Peter Townsend. You're listening to Quebec AM. Thank you for tuning in, being here with us on this Tuesday morning, July 21st. We've got lots coming up in this half hour. First off, we are talking about the U.S. and Iran continuing to ramp up airstrikes over a week after the two countries first resumed fighting, and that's severely limiting ships carrying oil through the Strait of Hormuz. So we're going to talk about that. We're going to hear from the energy expert there. We're going to hear with Warren, have a conversation, pardon me, with Warren maybe, and ultimately what this could mean for gas prices as the summer months continue. Of course, lots of people heading on vacation, lots of people on vacation right now. We're going to have that conversation. We're also going to be talking about what your options are when your insurer refused to pay for the cancer treatment recommended by your doctor. We're going to hear the story of a 43-year-old mother in Quebec City who's facing that administrative battle. We're going to talk about that as well. First, though, look what's going on out there in weather. Charles Caron joins me in studio. Good morning, Charles.
6: Good morning, Peter. Well, first of all, we're having a lot of showers in Val-d'Or and Rouyn-Noranda with a risk of thunderstorm in the afternoon. A high of 20 and humidex 25. Mont-Tremblant, Sherbrooke, and Trois-Rivières are all having a mainly cloudy day with a 40 to 60% chance of showers in the afternoon and a risk of thunderstorm. A high between 24 and 25 and humidex between 28 and 30. Sherbrooke, Quebec City, and Chibougamau and Saguenay are all having a mainly cloudy day as well, with a 40% chance of showers throughout the day. Chibougamau is having a high of 20, whereas the others are having a high between 26 and 28 and humidex between 31 and 32. Rimouski and the Gaspé region are having an increase in cloudiness early this morning and a high between 23 and 26 and a humidex between 25 and 30. Baie-Comeau is having also a mainly cloudy day with a 40% chance of showers this morning and a high of 19. Sept-Îles is having an increase in cloudiness this morning and a high of 18. Natashquan, Chèvre, Blanc-Sablon, Fermont, and Schefferville are all having a mainly sunny day with a bit of cloud later in the morning. Schefferville is having a few showers beginning this afternoon and a high between 15 and 20, an humidex of 25. The Mags are having a mainly sunny day with a high of 33% and a humidex of 26. Bay James having some rain with a risk of thunderstorm early this morning and a local amount of 20 millimeters. Temperature steady near 14. Cujuac having a cloudy day with a 40% chance of showers late this morning and in the afternoon, a high of 16. Cujuac having a cloudy day as well with fog

0: patches dissipating this morning and a high of 16. Saluit's having a mainly sunny day with a high of 12. And finally, Inukjuaq's having a mix of sun and cloud and a high of 19. And that was it for your weather this morning.
1: Thank you, Shell. It's 20 minutes now to 7 o'clock. Well, more than a week after the U.S. and Iran started trading airstrikes, the Strait of Hormuz is once again a flashpoint. That's having an impact on global oil markets. Warren Mabey is an expert on, the director of the Institute of Energy and Environmental Policy at Queen's University. And he's got more on what this could all mean for Canada, for taxpayers here, for people who obviously drive cars around and the industries as well that depend on oil and gas. So Warren Mabey, welcome to the program.
2: Thank you for having me.
1: So as fighting between the U.S. and Iran continues to escalate, what's happening to the flow of oil through the Strait of Hormuz?
2: Well, really, the flow has been reduced to a trickle. There was a period during the ceasefire where we were starting to see a significant number of ships traversing the strait, maybe up to 30, 35 ships in a day, which meant that we were starting to see amounts of oil moving, not quite at its normal level, but at a more significant level. Since the ceasefire has ended and the blockade has begun again, we've seen that number of ships go down. There's a few ships making it through on a daily basis. They tend to be smaller. We haven't seen a lot of big oil tankers moving through. So really just a small percentage of the oil that would normally travel through the strait is actually able to make it out into open markets right now.
1: And when the strait is normally open, I mean, how many ships are we talking about on a daily basis?
2: On a daily basis, it could be anywhere from 60 to 120 ships in a normal sort of a day. And, you know, it's a very busy shipping channel. It's not actually that wide. So that's a lot of ships passing through that body of water.
1: How is all of this affecting oil prices right now?
2: So we've seen oil prices bounce up from roughly the mid-60s to about $90 a barrel just over the course of the last week. Now, that's not quite as fast of a rise as we saw at the beginning of the conflict, way back at the beginning of March, but it's still a very significant jump in oil prices. And, of course, we're already seeing the ramifications of that at the pump. You know, there are people in Canada that are paying in excess of $2 a liter for gasoline right now. And that's kind of the upward pressure impacting all of the markets for oil products.
1: There was lots of talk at the beginning of this conflict that a price of oil could quadruple. What's preventing that from happening? Why hasn't that happened yet?
2: So I think there's a couple reasons. First, the U.S. and Canada and Russia, other big producers have been able to fill some of the gaps. These are producers that now dominate the market in a way they didn't back in the 1970s. But the other thing that's going on is electrification. So you have countries like China that have moved a long way towards electrification. There are many, many electric vehicles on the roads. They still need oil, of course, but the demand is not quite as strong as it might have been. And that means that they're able to weather this a little bit better. They're not out driving up the price of oil to the same extent that they might have even 5 years ago. So that is helping to sort of dampen the impacts of this disruption and to keep things a little bit more under control than what we saw, 50 years ago.
1: Given that, we saw a bit of a reprieve over the last couple of weeks, prices down, and then this week just seemingly up another 20 or so cents, at least based on what I'm used to seeing around where I am in Quebec City. We're seeing prices just, you know, below the $1.70 mark. Now we're back to about $1.85, $1.86. Do you expect that to sort of be the norm over the rest of the summer months?
2: I do if the conflict continues, and the prices might even edge up a bit more towards that $2 a liter mark. It's all to do with these markets and where the traders are setting the price for oil. The longer the conflict continues and the fewer options for ceasefires, the more likely it is that we see those elevated prices through the summer. You know, on the other hand, if there was a ceasefire tomorrow, we could see some relief within a week.

0: or two in terms of gas prices. So it's a very volatile situation to watch.
1: And as we continue to see a lot of uncertainty around oil prices, I mean, how can Canada protect itself from this kind of volatility?
0: I think energy diversification is the big thing. We've heard the Prime Minister talk about an electrification strategy that can help, you know, give consumers options and give industry options when price of a certain energy product is very high. I think that we need to be careful about our investments, you know, and I know that there's a lot of pressure to build pipelines. We should be very strategic about that side of things because the volatility can go the other way. We can see real collapses in oil prices as well. So I think for Canada, energy diversification is a way to a more stable future.
1: Warren, maybe appreciate your insight this morning. Thank you for taking the time to speak with us.
0: Thank you for having me.
1: Warren Mabey, their director of the Institute of Energy and Environmental Policy at Queen's University, joined us on the line from Kingston, Ontario this morning.

0: quarter now to 7 o'clock on this Tuesday morning, July 21st. Well, there is a lot of anxiety and pressure that comes with undergoing cancer treatment or supporting a loved one through it. Multiple appointments, painful treatments, and of course, waiting for results. If that were not enough, some patients also have to fight through red tape in order to get the financial resources needed for potential life-saving treatment. That is what's happening to a 43-year-old mother of four from Quebec City. CBC's regional reporter Sarah K. Dallaire has been looking into her story and sat down with Breakaway host Allison Brunette to share the details. Have a listen.
1: Who is the patient you met with?
2: Her name is Sophie Jamemi Kumazak. She has four young children, age 3, 6, 12, and 13. In May 2025, she was diagnosed with stage 4 metastatic breast cancer. And since that day, she has been fighting to stay strong for her family.
3: J'ai quatre jeunes enfants. Je dois rester debout. Je veux rester debout.
2: Sophie agreed to let our team tag along with her recently. She insisted we call her Sophie. We followed her as she was going through her treatments, her doctor's appointment, and even we went back home to spend some time with her family. That's where she told us she had been taking an oral treatment that suppressed the progression of her cancer. But after a year, her treatment stopped working. Her doctor then suggested an alternative treatment called TruGap. Dr. Brigitte Poirier is a surgical oncologist at the CHU de Québec Université Laval and the head of its breast cancer center. I spoke to her at the CHU hospital and she told me what she's seen TruGap do for other patients.
4: So we give patients treatment that are oriented with the kind of pathology they have. The control can be for months, year, and depending of the control, when it's the medication we are giving stop to be good and we lose the control, we have to change the treatment. And it's sometimes what we have to do, and it's the thing we have to do now for the patient.
5: In a case like Sophie's, the treatment was not working. You're suggesting this one because you believe that the molecule could help.
4: I mean, I don't believe it's proved by the literature, the new literature, the study show that with the kind of disease she has, we can be better with this new medication.
2: Sophie told me this is where things got even more complicated for her.
1: I can imagine the situation she's dealing with is already extremely complicated. So what happened when she got this new prescription that we've just heard described?
2: Well, the issue is that her insurer won't cover the medication. She works for the Canadian Food Inspection Agency, which falls under the Government of Canada's Public Service Healthcare Plan. This plan is offered through the private insurer, Canada Life. In a written statement, Canada Life says the federal government determines what is covered under their benefit plan, including any differences from what may be covered from the Quebec's HAMQ insurance, which does cover the TruGap treatment under specific criteria. Sophie says she was devastated when she got the news. Without coverage,

0: she could have to pay nearly $12,000 per month for her treatment.
1: Ce médicament peut me permettre d'avoir une bonne qualité de vie, peut-être même de freiner, peut-être d'endormir la maladie. Je veux vivre.
0: Safi says this medication can give me a good quality of life, maybe even slow down or put the disease to sleep. I want to live. And that treatment, as I mentioned, could cost her nearly $12,000 per month, which is nearly the double that the other treatment she was paying for, which was covered under exceptional criteria by her insurance.
2: And Sarike, you reached out to the federal government about this. What did they tell you?
0: The Treasury Board of Canada manages the federal government's policy. The board told us, although a drug may be covered by Quebec's Public Health Insurance Board, the RAMQ, this does not mean it is automatically covered under the federal plan, because it's not required to provide the same basic coverage as RAMQ. Sophie says she finds it unacceptable that people living in the same province don't have access to the same treatment because she is with a federal employer and insurer, not a provincial one.
1: Je trouve ça inacceptable que des personnes vivant dans la même province n'ont pas accès à un traitement équitable, n'ont pas accès aux mêmes soins, parce que je suis avec un employeur, un assureur fédéral et pas provincial.
2: It's quite an unbelievable conundrum. What options does Sophie now have?
0: Sophie has now been added as a beneficiary under her partner's private insurance with Beneva and is waiting to see if they could cover the treatment.
1: C'est pas palliatif, c'est pas des soins de confort qui m'emmènent vers la mort. C'est un traitement qui peut endormir mes cellules et qui peut-être même faire régresser la maladie, qui peut me laisser debout.
0: She says it's not palliative care treatment. It's a treatment that could put her cells to sleep and that might even reverse the disease and help her keep going. In the meantime, she says she has decided to start paying the treatment herself in order to start treatments as soon as possible because she says her therapeutic window is small.
1: Le cancer métastatique, c'est une question de temps. Ma fenêtre thérapeutique est petite. J'ai dit que j'allais, peu importe, j'allais essayer de payer de ma poche en attendant que ça avance parce que de toute façon, on fait des économies pour notre traitement encore. Faut-il être capable de s'y rendre?
0: She says saving for retirement is good, but you have to be able to get there in the first place.
2: Yeah, so she's saying she's going to use some of the money that she's put aside for her retirement in the meantime while this is getting sorted out to pay for the treatment. So, like, Kate, what does RAMQ say about this?
0: We asked the MHMQ if they would cover the cost of the medication if her partner's insurance also refuses to pay. In an email statement, they did not answer if it would cover the medication, but pointed to the fact that private insurance provided through an individual's partner should be able to cover costs. The board also said it is very unlikely that two different insurers would refuse to reimburse a medication that RAMQ would cover, insisting a situation of this kind has never been brought to their attention.
2: And as I understand, she is not the only one in this situation, though.
0: No, she isn't. Nathalie Sanson was also diagnosed with metastatic breast cancer in 2022. She was also prescribed Truqap after her first treatment started failing. Same thing for her. The federal plan did not cover the medication. But after months, she did manage to get the treatment covered through her partner's private insurance with Manulife and the drug manufacturer AstraZeneca. She says these months were very difficult.
3: J'ai eu des mal de tête, des migraines, d'anxiété. Je veux pas que ça arrive à quelqu'un d'autre pour avoir passé qu'est-ce que j'ai passé au travers, là. C'est inacceptable.
0: Nathalie says she's had headaches, migraines, anxiety, and doesn't want this to happen to anyone else. She says the delays are unacceptable. Around March, her treatment began to stabilize while she was still undertaking her other medication, but says she is ready to take the other medication. The drug is ready anytime if things worsen. She does urge Sophie not to give up.
2: What options do people have if they are denied coverage for medical treatment like this?
0: Patrick Martin-Ménard is a medical attorney. He says people should exercise their right to review requests when they get a refusal from an insurance company. While he has not analyzed either of the two cases, he noted that contesting the refusal of a claim or even hiring a lawyer or expert in a case can be a lengthy process.
4: From a patient's

0: standpoint, it's certainly a very difficult system to navigate because obviously patients are already dealing with significant health issues and all the challenges that come with it. And then they have to add this battle on top of that.
1: Martin Ménard says insurance companies should take this into consideration when making this type of decision. In the meantime, Sophie says she will keep fighting because she must stay strong for her children.
2: Je pense que je devrais en ce moment me concentrer sur guérir, me concentrer sur ma famille et pas passer de 8 à 4 à trouver des solutions pour me faire soigner. C'est pas un privilège que je demande. C'est un médicament.
1: Sophie says she should be focusing on getting better and on her family and not going from 8 to 4 trying to find solutions for her medical treatment. She says she's not asking for privilege, but for medication.
3: That was the CBC's reporter, Sarah Cade, that out there speaking with Breakaway host Allison Brunette. You can find more details on her story on our CBC Quebec YouTube platform or on CBC News at cbc.ca/Quebec. It's 6:55. You're listening to Quebec AM on this Tuesday, July 20th. And we've got some music now. Sedanina Chua. This is D'Arblanche Remix.

0: Dame Blanche remix there with C'est donné notre choix. You're listening to Quebec AM on this Tuesday, July the 21st. Time now for a look at what's happening in news headlines. Charles Caron joins me in studio. Good morning, Charles.
1: Good morning, Peter. A pioneer in Quebec's gay rights movement is being remembered for his activism and for making sure the history of the fight will be remembered. Michael Hendrix has died at the age of 85. Hendrix and his partner, René Leboeuf, were the first same-sex couple to marry in Quebec on April 1st, 2004. Activists, long before the wedding, they spent 6 years in court and

0: Morning, folks. It's 10 minutes now past 8 o'clock. No, not past 8, past 7 o'clock. I'm Peter Dalzi. This is Quebec AM. Getting ahead of myself on this Tuesday morning, July 21st. Thank you for starting your day with us on what is a bit of an overcast day in Quebec City, where I'm speaking to you from. I'm seeing a bit of blue amidst the clouds out there on Rue Saint-Jean and elsewhere across the province. They're seeing a bit of the same. It's a bit cloudy out there. Current conditions put in Sherbrooke right now at 17, partly cloudy. You got some light rain showers, 14 over in Bagotville, Chibougamau. Cloudy and 15, partly cloudy and 15 as well over in Gaspé. Meantime, on the Mags, 18 degrees, sunny skies in the Mags. They're pretty much one of the hot spots in the province at this hour. We'll have more weather coming your way a little bit later in this hour. First, though, a look at what's happening with the program. Up next, rising stars in the classical music scene in this country were named to CBC's Music 30 Under 30 list this week. We're going to hear from a Quebec oboist who made the top list, who is here in studio this morning. So we're going to hear some live music, have a conversation with Emma Ahern. First, though, look what's going on out there in, in headlines. Charles Caron joins me in studio. Good morning, Charles.
1: Good morning, Peter. After days of threats from U.S. President Donald Trump, Washington is announcing 50% tariffs on a range of Canadian goods. The Trump administration calls it retaliation because Canada tried to respond with counter tariffs to the Trump's original duties last year. U.S. President Donald Trump says he plans to impose this 50% tariffs in 30 days. In a statement, Prime Minister Mark Carney's office says they're ready to intensify trade discussions with the U.S. in the coming weeks. And that was a quick look at your headlines this morning.
0: Thank you, Shao. Of course, your next full regional newscast coming up in about 18 minutes' time here on the program at 7:30 with Sean Lyons. Well, rising stars in the classical music scene in this country were recognized recently by CBC Music. They range in age from 15 to 29 and are poised to be the next big thing. The 30 young musicians were honored Monday, and on that list are a few Quebecers. Emma Ahern is one of them. I'm 28 years old. The oboist teaches at Rimouski's Conservatory. She's also a freelancer for orchestras across the province. She's from Quebec City. She joins us live in studio with her oboe with a track called The Parting Glass.

0: That was Emma Ahern. She's an oboist from Quebec City playing there an old Celtic tune called The Parting Glass. Emma is among the new inductees into CBC Music's 30 Under 30 for classical musicians. They're winning competitions. They're graduating from top music schools, making exciting debuts. And we're about to hear from Emma about her own career. Emma, welcome to the program.
1: Thanks for having me. I'm so super happy to be here.
0: I have to say that I've never seen an oboe up close that much. I've never, to be honest with you, seen one, I think, live like that. First off, what is it about the oboe that got you excited into music, or at least that you stuck around with it?
1: Yeah, well, I first started the oboe in high school at Mont-Saint-Sacrement in Valcartier here in Quebec City. And basically when we entered the music program, we hadn't picked an instrument yet. And they presented all the instruments to us and we had to make a list of our first, second, third choices. And basically they presented the oboe as a challenge. And 12-year-old me was like, yes, I want to do that. I want a challenge. Also, I'd known about it from my parents loving the movie The Mission and the famous wow. oboe solo that's in that movie. So yeah, I was up for a challenge at 12 years old, and then yeah, it felt natural from the start. I was encouraged by my teachers in high school, and I decided pretty much then and there that I wanted to become a musician.
0: Full disclosure, Emma mentioned me going to Mont-Saint-Sacrement, and my teacher was a teacher at that school at some point, and so Emma, and upon walking in studio, mentioned that she had been taught by my sister. So we have a bit of a connection there. That's quite funny. Tell us about the song that you just played. Where does that situate you? Tell us a bit about that.
1: Yeah, so Irish music has always been very significant to me. I listen to a lot of traditional folk music as well as classical and other styles, but folk music in particular resonates with me. And carrying an Irish last name as well, Irish music resonates in a particularly special way for me. And I've known about this piece since I was a teen. Like, it's a traditional Irish tune that's usually played at the end of social gatherings. Okay. It's called The Parting Glass, so it's kind of a farewell to everyone. And in an even more significant way, as I was studying abroad, I arranged it for my final recital as a surprise last piece, as kind of a farewell to the recital, which I played with a string quartet that was accompanying me. So it was a farewell to the recital, but as well as to my time in the Netherlands, because it was kind of, my final recital kind of marked the end of my time there.
0: So you spent a bit of time studying abroad there.
1: Yeah, exactly.
0: And now you're back in Quebec.
1: Yeah, I'm back.
0: Tell us about that journey, because I understand now you're at the Conservatoire there in Rimouski, yeah. So you're teaching there.
1: Yeah.
0: But at the same time, you're part of, or at least freelancing, I understand, yeah. for orchestras, or at least yeah. for symphony orchestras. How does that work? How do you, like, to, you know, go from high school music classes to the next step to university, and now to, I mean, this is a career for you. This is how you live your life, you own your life.
1: Yeah. So I'm based in Quebec City because it's nice and central for different gigs and working freelance. And yeah, so as freelance musicians, we travel a lot. We're used to moving around and gigging in different spaces. So when I got the job at Rimouski Conservatory, it was just natural to me. So basically how it works during the school year is that it's part-time. So I go there once a week to teach all my students and chamber classes, and then I come back here. So I'm basically more central here. And then here I play with Orchestre Symphonique de Québec as a freelancer, as well as Orchestre Symphonique du Saguenay-Lac-Saint-Jean, Orchestre Symphonique de l'Estuaire in Rimouski, Orchestre Symphonique de la Côte-Nord. So I travel around quite a bit for gigs during the year.
0: That's quite wonderful. Classical musicians, I understand the university, there's two choices, right?
1: Yeah.
0: Classical or jazz, is that correct?
1: Yeah, that can be when you study in a university. For me, I studied at Conservatoire, so Conservatoire de Musique de Québec is just classical. And playing the oboe, I mean, the option is basically classical to choose from. Like, there are some jazz oboes, I must say.
0: I've heard of a, I've seen oboe, I've seen the oboe in a

0: jazz. I don't know if it was a jazz quartet, yes, but it was definitely part of a jazz jazz ensemble. Yeah,
1: there are. They're just a little bit less common, I would say. Yeah.
0: When you're looking at some of the work that you're doing right now, and now I'm seeing this list come out, I mean, like, what are you thinking and feeling about being this, you know, recognized this way? I'm saying, hey, like, we're, you know, looking out for classical musicians in this province, or at least in this country, you know, having this list from across the country. You know, sometimes we associate, I think, classical music to, yeah, perhaps, you know, as you mentioned there, the symphony orchestras and that thing. But I mean, it takes a relève, right? It takes like a sort of new musicians to keep that going. Yeah. I mean, that must be pretty exciting.
1: Yeah, it's a huge honor. And I think I mentioned it a little as I shared over social media. But I think, like, we, as classical musicians, we spend a lot of time perfecting our playing. So we're practicing a lot behind the scenes, like alone, trying to work things out in our personal practice, and then doing a lot of personal admin. So then being recognized like that, because we often have the impression that we're working a lot behind the scenes. Mm-hmm. And so, yeah, recognition of that significance is just very humbling to get, because you're reminded that you're working hard, but it's towards something. Yeah.
0: So, I mean, I imagine it's one thing to be able to teach classes, but I mean, the goal, the gist of it, I think, is it about those performances? Because yes, I mean, putting a paycheck, obviously getting a paycheck, going to teach students is one thing, but being able to play music live, I mean, I think that's the part, the driving force of all of this.
1: Yeah, for sure. And in the classical music world, and I think in jazz as well, there's a huge tradition of playing musicians, like who perform, who are the teachers for the next generation, mm-hmm, of performing musicians. So I think as a performer, it's very important as well to teach, to bring up basically the next generation of performers, because I think it's very beneficial for them to, as future performers, to learn from an actual active performer. So I think, to me, it's intrinsically related to what I do as a performer. And so that's why it was so important to me to teach in a conservatory.
0: And for people who don't understand, you know, who might not be familiar, I should say, with like the world that you live in. So when we talk about, you know, orchestras, like, you know, there's so many different types of instruments. The oboe, where does it sit in terms of, not necessarily popularity, but in terms of, like, how many oboists do we have in this province that are like yourself, that are at a conservatory, that are freelancing, that are performing in different types of symphonies?
1: That's a great question. I don't know the specifics, but I know that there's less of us than, say, violin players. And in Quebec, in the Quebec province, and even, like, in Canada as a whole, we end up all learning about each other. And funnily enough, I think it's small enough for a lot of us to end up meeting at some point. So it's great, actually. You kind of know each other. And I find that the oboe community in general, like all oboists I've come across, is a community of support. Like, everyone helps each other out and supports each other. It's been nice.
0: All these years later, as you look back at that choice that you made, like, what do you think about everything, like the path that you took, you know, perhaps not the easiest choice, perhaps the challenging choice of, mm-hmm, of an instrument, but looking at everything that you've accomplished so far, like, what do you think back on?
1: I'm just so happy and proud that I stuck with it, because there are moments where it gets harder, you know. There's a lot of uncertainty as a freelancer, but also during your studies, because it's, when you're playing music, it's so closely related to who you are as a person, that when you're playing for a professor in a lesson or playing in front of other colleagues and other students, it's very challenging, because it's like you're showing them a part of you. And so kind of overcoming some of the fears that can come with that is very gratifying in the end. And it builds so much confidence to be able to move through that. Mm-hmm. So yeah, I would say maybe the growth just as a human being that I get from music is like the most significant thing it brought to my life, I think.
0: And you come from a very musical family. I mean, you talked about your parents and some of the influences musically of the songs, but...
1: Yeah, my parents both love music. They listen to a lot of classical throughout their lifetimes. My dad is not a musician at all. We often joke that he's tone deaf, so sorry, Dad. He's probably listening. And then he's never played an instrument or anything, but he's a huge lover of music. Wow. And my mom grew up in a pretty musical family. Her father was a tenor, so a singer, but mostly as a hobby. And it was important for her and her brothers and sisters to learn instruments in their family. So they all went through different instruments. They all kind of sing. So yeah, in a way, I was brought up in a musical family. Not explicitly musical, but like there was always an undercurrent of that.
0: So, awesome. Yeah. So what are the summer months looking like for you? Like your next big, what's coming up?
1: Yeah, so in July right now, I've had or have, a couple of them are left to be played. Five concerts, five gigs. So I played at the beginning of the month at Festival de la Nodia with Orchestre de l'Agora. Then I played a gig with the music of the Royal 22nd Regiment here in Quebec City as a freelancer. And then I just played Festival d'été 2 days ago with the OSQ and Pierre Lapointe. That was
0: really?
1: A bucket list concert for me.
0: I have to say, I was walking up, so I went to see an early morning show with the little one on Sunday morning, and we stopped by Place Georges V, and I think you guys were rehearsing maybe around, I'm going to say, noonish or something like that.
1: Mm-hmm. Yeah.
0: It sounded incredible, and I was telling myself, this is probably the one thing I'm gonna miss out on that I should go and watch. What was that like?
1: It was so great. I've never, as a classical musician, I've never heard a crowd that loud and been on stage.
0: Yeah.
1: Like, I'm usually in the loud crowd if I'm going to watch, like, pop music or something. But, we're not used to that level of hype from the crowd. And, it was surreal, and Pierre Lapointe's music is so beautiful, and so evocative. It translates perfectly to orchestra repertoire.
0: He's an incredible.
1: Yeah.
0: Like, you realize at what point this guy has as a repertoire, but a talent. Like, it's unbelievable to be able to mix match like that. I mean, it must be something as well. Like, because I think that musicians like yourselves, when perhaps when you get outside of sort of the classical realm and you see other types of music, but then see other people that are able to sort of dip in and dip out of it,
1: mm-hmm.
0: like sort of the appreciation for what you do at the same time.
1: Yeah.
0: But then the realization that they have a whole other repertoire, like, that's wild to me.
1: Yeah.
0: I find that really incredible.
1: Yeah.
0: So that was a big show a couple of days ago. Anything left over?
1: So we're starting rehearsals with Orchestre Symphonique de Québec and L'Opéra de Québec. There's an opera festival going on here in Quebec City right now. And we're playing the opera Dialogue des Carmélites by Poulenc. So we're starting rehearsals on Wednesday, and then concerts are next week, so I'll be playing in that. And then the end gala to that festival as well, which is, I believe, at Place Jean Béliveau. Yeah.
0: Emma, it's been a pleasure speaking with you, hearing your music, and thank you so much for coming in, for making the time to make the time like this. Again, congratulations on making this list.
1: Thank you so much.
0: And I really hope that that the work continues, that the shows continue to get more opportunities like that. It's incredible.
1: Thank you very much. I'm excited for what the future has in store, and thanks for having me.
0: Well, you're most welcome, and we'll hope to get you back in studio at some point. That was Emma Ahern, listed on the CBC Music's annual Classical 30 Under 30 list, celebrating the achievements of Canada's emerging classical musicians. And to read more about her and the others named, you head over to the CBC Music list there, cbc.ca/music. Well, she has, Emma Ahern, an album out with guitarist Anne-Frédéric Gagnon, Trois Suites en 18 Morceaux. Here is Suite pour Guitare et au Bois numéro 2, Cat, un Canapé.

0: In an interview with our colleagues at Radio Canada, she admits time's of the essence because there's a Quebec election right around the corner, and it's unclear whether whoever forms the next government, if it isn't her CAQ, could simply tear up the deal. And veterinarians in Quebec are denouncing an increase in intimidation from their clients. An online survey conducted by an association is suggesting more than half of the vets have faced insults, threats, and refusals to pay the bills. Rowan Kennedy has the details.
1: L'animal répondait pas bien au traitement.
2: Veterinarian Myriam Charest says a recent incident left her angry and frightened. A client at her clinic in Quebec City wasn't happy with the way their pet responded to treatment, so they allegedly told her technician they would physically attack Charest if they saw her again.
1: Si jamais elle me revoyait, elle s'en prendrait à moi physiquement.
2: Charest says it's not an isolated case. The Federation of Francophone Veterinarians surveyed more than 700 vets earlier this year. In Quebec, nearly 70% reported being subjected to criticism or insults. More than half saw their clients refuse to pay.
3: Les médecins vétérinaires deviennent comme un bouc émissaire de cette détresse économique.
2: Human Resources Professor at UQAM Angela Suarez says veterinary bills can be expensive, and clients take out their frustration on caregivers. Charest says that anger is misdirected and hopes talking about the issue will make some people think twice. Rowan Kennedy, CBC News, Montreal.
0: And that was your CBC News.
4: Thanks, Sean. I'm Peter Taldzi. You're listening to Quebec AM on this Tuesday, July the 21st. Thank you for tuning in, for starting your day with us, wherever you are across the province and even, of course, beyond, online. I know we've had some text from listeners there out south of the border in and around the Tampa Bay area and elsewhere across as well. So it's great to be talking to you on this, as I say there, this Tuesday morning. Got lots coming up next in this half hour. First, we will be looking at several Quebec municipalities. They say provincial heritage money is nowhere near enough to restore historic buildings. We'll discuss why some are even walking away from grants altogether. So stay tuned for that. First, though, a look what's going on out there in weather. Chal Caron joins me with a look at what you can expect today. And, well, Chal, I mean, we've got a few places with lots of sun out there today. It's not the warmest of days, though.
5: Not the best, though. But first of all, in Val-d'Or and Noirmoutier, we're having showers and a risk of thunderstorm this afternoon with a high of 20 and humidex 25. Mont-Tremblant, Sherbrooke, and Trois-Rivières are having a mainly cloudy day with a 40 to 60% chance of showers in the afternoon and a risk of thunderstorm as well. A high between 24 and 25 and humidex between 28 and 30. Sherbrooke, Quebec City, Chibougamau, and Saguenay are all having a mainly cloudy day, with a 40% chance of showers throughout the day. Chibougamau is having a high of 20, while the rest is having a high between 26 and 29, and a humidex between 31 and 32. Rimouski and the Gaspé region are having an increase in cloudiness early this morning, and a high between 23 and 26, a humidex between 25 and 30. Baie-Comeau is having a mainly cloudy day with a 40% chance of showers this morning, high of 19. Sept-Îles is having an increase in cloudiness this morning and a high of 19. L'Atachkouan, Chevry, Blanc-Sablon, Fermont, and Shefferville are all having a mainly sunny day with a bit of cloud this morning. Shefferville is having a few showers beginning this afternoon and a high between 15 and 20, a humidex of 25. The Mags are having a mainly sunny day with a high of 23 and a humidex of 26. Beijing is having some rain throughout the day and a risk of thunderstorm early this morning, with a local amount of 20 millimeters and temperature steady near 14. Coudray-Rapid is having a cloudy day with a 40% chance of showers late this morning and this afternoon, with a high of 16. And that was a quick look at your weather this morning.
4: Thank you, Chal. It's almost 20 minutes to 8 o'clock now on this Tuesday morning. Well, disappointment is running high in several Quebec municipalities hoping to protect and restore heritage buildings. Some MRCs recently received a response to their grant applications under the provincial government's Heritage Agreements Program and received far less than they'd requested. Martin Sartre is the mayor of Danville in the Eastern Townships. She says this is part of a chronic underfunding problem that leaves older buildings to crumble, especially in rural areas with more low-income people who live there.
6: It's really hard because we are in the area in the MRC of the source, which is one of the poorest MRC in Quebec. So as an elected person, I cannot tell my citizen, well, my priority is to spend money on the patrimony. When our roads are in a such bad condition, our community center has to be renovated too. Mm-hmm. So it's a real deception because we

0: don't have the starting help, and especially in small communities, not rich communities, that's really a challenge.
1: Again, that is Martine Sâtre there, the mayor of Danville. Meantime, Andréanne Gelbert-Laramé is vice president of Action Patrimoine. It's a group that works to protect heritage buildings across this country. She joins us now to explain why the current funding program isn't enough to stop Quebec's heritage sites in small towns like Danville from disappearing. Andréanne, welcome to the program.
2: Thank you for having me, Mr. Tardif.
1: So what's happening right now to all of these different types of buildings in MRCs across this province?
2: Yeah, so a few months ago, the Quebec government opened the Programme d'entente en patrimoine, which became the main funding channel for restoring heritage buildings across the province. And many MRCs submitted requests based on their needs. And, well, like you said, the amount they received were below what was expected and what you heard with MRC des Sources. So, for example, they asked for close to $1 million to support restoration projects for private owner property. And they received less than $300,000. So this isn't an isolated case. What we're seeing at Action Patrimoine is that the vast majority of MRC are receiving less than what they asked for. And so that's true for MRC, but it's also true for heritage organizations like ours as well.
1: In simple terms, I mean, how is this supposed to work? Are you supposed to get the amount that you ask for every single time?
2: Not exactly, but it's going to be difficult for everyone to make their project that they wanted to.
1: So we just heard there from Martine Sâtre there again, the mayor of Danville, saying that the amount granted are so far from what's really needed to fix these old buildings, what it costs. I mean, you know, if you're asking for $1 million and then you've got, you know, 20 or so municipalities asking for $1 million, perhaps to, you know, to fix some of these heritage buildings, is that realistic then? Is that a realistic expectation?
2: Well, let me give you an illustration. So a contractor who specialized in heritage restoration told us that restoring a single heritage wall can cost up to $240,000. Wow. So for example, MRC Val de Saint-François received $86,000. So we're not talking about major project. We're talking about very small scale work. And what we're seeing is that the building that need intervention the most are the one left behind. And there's a perverse effect here. So the longer a major restoration is delayed, the more a building deteriorates and the higher the final bill becomes down the roads. So what people need to understand is that doing nothing ends up costing more than acting.
1: According to Mayor Martine Sâtre there, they rejected, the government did, the funding because it based it on the core idea of shared responsibility among different levels of government. Let's listen to what she had to say.
0: We thought that if the owner put $100,000, the government would put $100,000. But that's not what's in the plan of the government. That's true if I had a public building in Danville, and that would be fine. Government, health, and the community invest in this building. But in small communities, those building, patrimonial buildings, are private. So that's the problem. Because we have to invest, that would be 60,000 from the government, 60,000, 60,000 from the community, and 60,000 from the owner. But in Danville, we don't have $60,000 to put on a private property. That's not socially acceptable.
1: So again, there, Martine Sâtre there, the mayor of Danville, you know, not saying she doesn't understand why her municipality has to match provincial contributions to restore a privately owned building. Could you explain to us how that works, that relationship when it comes to funding?
2: The Minister de la Culture said is that it's a shared responsibility between government, municipalities, and owners. And we don't dispute the principle of shared responsibility itself, but it needs to be properly calibrated. That is the problem. So in practice, the share being asked for municipalities doesn't always reflect their real capacity to play. So what we're hearing with the

0: the MRC source. So that it has to come up with a contribution nearly equal to the province mm-hmm. at the time when it's already struggling to maintain its own basic infrastructure. So for that shared responsibility to actually be fair, it needs to be adjusted to each community's real budget and resource.
1: But also, if the building is owned privately, why doesn't it fall on that person's responsibility to fix their own property?
0: Well, we talk about the soul of this village. We need to protect that. And so, yes, it's a responsibility for everyone, but a building that keeps deteriorating can reach a point of no return. So where restoration is no longer even an option and mm-hmm. demolition becomes the only outcome, well, that's when this building that carry the history and identity of a place in a way that can be replaced when it's gone.
1: No, I understand that. But I mean, if this building is privately owned, what are the mechanisms in place so that someone who owns it isn't allowed to let it go? Because I understand, obviously, cost of fixing these buildings is expensive. And we've heard of this story, for example, here in Quebec City, where there was this old building on Grande Allée. And ultimately, this former owner, from what I remember, kept getting fined until the government said, well, we don't have a choice but to demolish it instead of paying the fines to fix it and pay the high cost of fixing it. And so what's to prevent the government from saying, if you privately own this, you have to fix it, we won't allow you to let it fall into disrepair so much so that we have to demolish it? I mean, shouldn't there be, isn't there that conversation before someone buys a heritage building like this to say, hey, you know, you should have the funds to be able to fix this in case, and when is the case, when the case finally comes up, that you do have to pay to fix it? It feels to me like there's a certain responsibility that should fall on the person who privately owns it from my understanding, to be able to fix it. That seemed at least to be the relationship that was here in Quebec City, the example that I have, at least.
0: Yeah, so the idea, yeah, it's privately owned, but the idea when you have a heritage building, you have the possibility to have subsidies. So that's why you have the idea of wanting to restore the building. And so, but what we are seeing is that now we are mostly in reactive mode mm-hmm. rather than proactive mode. So we tend to step in once a building is already threatened with demolition, once the situation is already urgent, rather than acting upstream to prevent it from getting there in the first place. So what we're seeing at the MRC des Sources is a striking example of that. So we're waiting for MRC to actually give up on the project before really mm-hmm. acknowledging that the current funding model isn't well suited for conditions on the ground. So if we keep waiting for things to become critical before we act, we are going to keep losing heritage building one at a time.
1: And how important is it for small municipalities, for example, like Danville, for other municipalities, to keep this architecture, to keep some of these buildings alive? What does it mean for those municipalities to have those in good shape enough so that people can access them, that they could be used for something within those towns?
0: Yeah, for us at Action Matrimoine, it's really important that those buildings still matter. And in Quebec, we face a crisis dealing with right now. So whether it's housing or the environment, we need to start by taking better care of what we already have. So across Quebec, built heritage represents an enormous and diverse housing and building stock that is underestimated. So existing buildings shouldn't be seen as an obstacle to development. They should be seen as a solution, whether it's addressing the housing crisis or supporting the local economy or maintaining a quality of life in our community. So it starts with a simple but fundamental reflex that is taking care of what's already there before sprawling outwards, demolishing mm-hmm. or rebuilding.
1: And with that in mind, I mean, talking about that, there should be more accountability on that front. What kind of conversation would you like to see with the future buyers of some of these heritage buildings between the government? What kind of a contract, or should that contract be updated to say, hey, you, like, there is funding for it, but there's a specific responsibility to maintain that, not once it falls into disrepair, that perhaps that contractor, that whatever it is that the, you know, when you come to buying some of those buildings, that there's an expectation there, that it's not just après.

0: once a building is past its due date, so to speak?
1: Well, I think it should go even on a higher level. So I think we need that built heritage needs to become a real government priority. So concretely, it means adopting a national heritage policy, which would provide then a coherent vision and prevent heritage from constantly competing with other priorities or being handled in silos across different ministries. And we also think that the creation of a committee dedicated to heritage taxation could help. So to explore to beyond one-time subsidy like tax relief or other incentive, so that would encourage owners to maintain mm-hmm. their building on an ongoing basis.
0: That's quite interesting. Just lastly, what's your message out there to the mayors of towns like Mayor Sathre in Danville and elsewhere about some of their concerns?
1: Well, what we're seeing with the MRC des Sources is it an isolated case. So it's a symptom of the chronic underfunding of heritage in Quebec within a ministry that has itself historically been underfunded. So if we really want to prevent this kind of renunciation from happening elsewhere, we need to move away from a reactive mode where we only act once a building is already at risk and give built heritage the place it deserves amongst our collective priorities alongside housing and the ecological transition.
0: Andréane Jalbert-Laramé, thank you for taking the time to speak with us this morning. Very interesting and really appreciate your insight on this. Merci beaucoup.
1: It was a pleasure. Thanks.
0: Thank you to you. That is Andréane Jalbert-Laramé, their vice president of Action Patrimoine. It's a group that advocates for the protection of built heritage across Quebec. It's 7:52, almost time now for a look at sports. Here's Scott Ricciere.
2: Right-hander Kevin Gausman will go to the mound tonight when the Blue Jays continue their series with Tampa Bay. Last night, the Rays homered three times in taking the opener in Toronto 7-1. Meanwhile, the Boston Red Sox continue to roll. Caleb Durbin hit a tie-breaking home run with two out in the eighth inning, leading Boston past Baltimore for the Red Sox. That's their 14th straight victory, their longest run since 1946. In basketball news, the Toronto Tempo are limping into the WNBA's All-Star break. The Las Vegas Aces defeated Toronto last night 109-83, the Tempo's third straight defeat and seventh in their past eight games. Toronto is now off until July 28th when they visit Minnesota. And life is good for Brooke Henderson on and off the golf course. Henderson has registered top three finishes in her past two majors, including reaching a playoff in the Evian Championship on July 12th. Upon returning from France, the Smiths Falls, Ontario native became engaged to Minnesota Twins prospect Ricky Castro. And how's this for a return on investment? An Oregon teenager purchased a warm-up jacket worn by Wilt Chamberlain during the 72 NBA final for $3 at a thrift store. It just sold for $89,000 on auction. That's sports. I'm Scott Ricciere.
0: Thanks, Scott. Well, the Polaris Album Prize shortlist is out now. Quebec City's Vincent Roberge, actually from the Lévis area, south shore of Quebec City. Vincent Roberge, better known as Lidouange, is one of the 10 finalists. It's his second time on the shortlist. Here's a track from his nominated record, Alouette. This is called Correct.

0: That is the sound of Les Louanges, a track called Correct off their latest record there, Alouette. Of course, Les Louanges, there, Vincent Roberge, who hails from Lévis on the south shore of Quebec City. And his latest record there, Alouette, is on the Polaris Prize shortlist, and that list out now. It's time now for a look at what's happening in news. Charles Caron joins me in studio. Good morning, Charles.
1: Good morning, Peter. Quebec's premier said she remains confident that a new hydro deal could be reached with Newfoundland and Labrador. Christine Fréchette will meet with her counterpart in Newfoundland and Labrador face-to-face for the first time since taking office. The premiers are in Charlottetown today for Council of the Federation meetings. For Fréchette, it's also an opportunity to save the Churchill Falls energy deal. She said there's a possibility, if there's a change in government, that the deal is ripped up, and for the province to be back at square one. Some veterinarians in Quebec are calling for more understanding and civility from their clients. A consultation last year concluded that around half of practicing vets have been subject to some sort of abuse. From insults and people refusing to pay their bills, to getting yelled at and even threatened with physical violence. UQAM Human Resources Professor Angelo Soares says one issue is that people do not understand the financial realities of running an animal clinic. He says it can be hard to judge whether the price being charged is fair, and vets become scapegoats for other pressures being faced by other stressed pet owners. And that was a quick look at your headlines this morning.
0: Thank you, Sean.

That's coming up to 8 o'clock. Your national news is just around the corner. On the other side, we're going to have a look at your business news. And then we're going to talk about Canada's premier's meeting this week in PEI against the backdrop of a new wave of American terrorists. We're going to speak with Ryan Tumulty, political reporter with the Toronto Star, about the move and much more coming up after your news, which is next.

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1: Hi, I'm Jill Deacon, sitting in for Tom Power. We're used to seeing Luke Wilson play the sympathetic, nice guy in Legally Blonde, in Old School, The Royal Tenenbaums. He'll tell you about the challenge and the fun of playing a smug jerk in his new show with Will Ferrell, The Hawk.
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In your dish about the bottom stag with new edition Doubtstad new Wapsha medium. And you get Jishik to show it, Mano. You get the bottom one chest to show the bottom stad no. You get the Nakonda Munch to show better no. And my winch card against the back.

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The Jagot Chanot get the Guet Shido Dodo Zit. The Guet Chesu Tauhe Gaba Megon even be some Nishnuni I discussed be him the Shanish Nunish or discussed Nish Tabisham Nistadisha Stadagot Chedadiska Nistadisha Gibadskisha Jagot Chanot. Then I did say Billy Diamond Highway, and that's the pig and the doctor. No, that no, ni shosh, no, no, it's that. Eoga East Main, again, jet the dot, uyo, jish, jishuga, jish, right, get stupid out, be him, desh, and nishno, nishno, nishki by spin, then, nishno, nishno, good host. I have, we have multi purpose, how that all shop one, that's egg about. Kadoshi speed be him a big stone now dark should to drink about the shy nanoko ha to the med the hag not give out when Jade Magdi Shaw what you want to keep out the bonaska here. El Stanokon, Maginua here, me job El Stanod, Danisha here, Mam Nastanod, Nastanod, Euge here, me nam stagisha at Stan Mazanod, Euge here, a buiti, still not disha, O Shadon Lodget at Stan Mazanod, yeah. Euge here, Snack season didn't it? I hear Dolish Giba, Snack Hound, the Hedawa, Wasp, Triani, Snack Hound, Giba, the Gugget, Hidden, when Monday Gibit. Euge here, Stang Zangiba, the J here, Joe Stagnot Giba, Nep, Shashed Mutton, then how I drought Stalgum Kishnak Giba, and the Gret Hidden, not gets there. Euge, the second at Srosna note, the drink and you are Sroson, I did it, which you get. Date me again, get the medano, get the snagonano, get the copy of banano. They had to drink it, get it, can you hear it, can you again give up? I'm saying, when they show we shall magno, I go April shano, shagnab, with adnio. Euge, I would.

Eastmain Wellness Hainu Shabed Alad, traditional healer in Gahe Iu Mu Matsion, then on traditional healer Gidangiba, Wendy Healy Shingasi Dental School. We are July be some given Nishno Nishos discussed be him and some no big discussed Nishno Nishno Ganoshka said Osiusason. Then how I have Alfred Gilpin's Gedisha Yamhana, the Dosh not say me again, my wish we wab my again. New my good stasson, Yenno, no big show, Nishosh, Nishosh, Nyai Nish, Nishosh, and Nishtits Nadianot stasson. Gemagat Gedisham's in the mono, then how I got scratched the wish it at Facebook, a messenger. New my good Dosh had old Mitty Banyos go, a woman's sweat lodge ceremony, Sandeo, Magayo workshops, got the Dodum to Gibagia, and counseling one-on-one. Eka Wishkaynashriagu Zebun Bini Dayo Rupert River Fishery Remains. I know this up to what Chano Diba. I have na fishery that what you want to give up with Dandit Nano then and a mess of Shagnot. Uhe August Pisum and Megajia Shashabun Buitzen, Behim Desha August Pisum and Yashab discussed with a cultural and tourism site with them by across the lodge each day. Big Stave Spade Behim now. Hashim Kiba Dosted Zedabumbit, Jebeja wish Jebeduksnyak Signa, Jebejo Shayoga here. Je Shayog and a mess mod, Jacob Soyog, Magui, we took Sudegi by its tail, Jebetan Dragon, Magnu Jeman Kogan, Tisha Dabitstein. Eoga, the Hoshkainish local annual general assembly, Jedabuni Dibayo, August Bissam and Nishnon Nyai discussed it, and they shake and Nishnon Nishosh. So in Jeshait Nano, Teoga, her annual memorial service, Gadiel, do you got a shop discussed it to August Bissam and Yim Hojishai to then our Saint Peter's Anglican Church. So, and that the Yimhano Dibane Yim Hogum Kanishi sweet then. And we have been adopting not give a coastal fishery program. I can update not that would wish to say I'm must say me here give a dish I'm snowsieg. When you don't know discuss it, that is sweet. And we had just some sweet give a would you like be some and you don't know discuss it be him there. August be some and discuss it. They just some we need give a new. We then how across the river point I get out the doctor. I could also have this from to show some magnet that the dictionary. It's so done again how did Jetish done again how J thing about it's the Magon done in how J Wigum with Nets and get your net economic note, Magdan edition, Nagat maintaining about done an agent and your net economic note. I okay, yeah, I just should send Magin. Willie T. Hester to get to shame. Hano had the dosh not safe again. Yen and a big show, Yen and a big show. Niai, no go always dead big and you saw she's not the annual oats that soon. So, when you're going to show it, Madrid, Joy, Jay, Nanakon, there, Jay, Danum, not.

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0: 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Wie Motashi, man. One that took a no pain on the show him, Shaga Yux when they tagged in there, Yux when they tagged in then. Named the no percentage snagging there with the Mutki Bandi show that Chebia, take you get a just cop that is got you by snagging the three stood out and did hand them stood it to a shower and she's hooten and is stomach no dish again, no dish sure. Spumped the Nishno Nights at the Knapp Yobs, so that should do it get at the moon. I used to snag and it stood out in them stood Nishno Gish sure, and it at Ninish was shoved at the Knapp Yobs. Was one P. O. J. Miss Tisney Shibung Morgan up there, no deba, it's there, I jet at the moon, Gishore. Yeah, this moon is saying about down at the Bonabito and Gish at Jet's Beard was said to be Yoks Kundi Tagnit Zen or Ekatiskop Tadish had been there with the moon a bit shower and skishutten. Spumped the Nishno to the Knapp Yobs, so that should. Hier geht's nach hinten, dass du dort nicht nimmst, so schauen, wo haben wir das geschoten, nicht nur die Gespräche, nicht hatten, ja, ich habe sie doch nicht beobst. 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Showing shooting, swim the yen and no shabs at the Nebbiop, still tax should we get at Zamonia, but get stood and didn't num suit give a candidat ne, Madat at the Nebbiop, because sanitary Baldor, Amos, and up the note and Jishwag up each day gets good at Zamon. You get good at stood and didn't num suit. You get Madat Nishagan, Nishno millimeters, Kishabitson, give an head to moot. 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

Hey, it's with Madrid again. 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

0: Akumin at the Bajmon, Hagano Edge, Betoiki by Jonathan Sutherland, Egiban, Niganamstak, your Director of Environment and Wildlife, Uden Hauga, Uden Hoy, that's a CNG. So, Guyu Gesha, Geshwita Kiba, Ugi Bagnoptina die here, Nastama Stiki by here, increasing each day, Shkwiki Bagnoptina do here, Zone 17, where there was one P, OJ, Shape, Shibomoga, and among not give 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
1: I'm not going to get a moose population.
2: Akunu 2021 ga ganandu se takunu nyut station. 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
3: Meskom Yang Babon, every 5 years to get Jinandu Seat Mood and the Dutch is Knopko. Kagina egg mod Nistam Gawaptig and Nestin the Nitachi Discreet. Ekkak Skobida and Jig. Kaga Niga Spet Mamuja Sweet Magonga, me even how it mod and the Spit Gaga then to go to Nest Nitachi, the Gunit Muskates about.
1: Ma, as you got population, I know, as you need show beach, cause says, in the 1036, as you do an age, and says, my guy, 2060, it's that, that needs no idea, cause they, site to my go, as you say, or these speech.
3: My guy, what's good, and Nandu Chimangdonog, I mean, I hear Quebec Sergeant Mouse, GF Chicken Ganyo. Kaga, you, are you the Nandu Chief called Helicopter GF Stud? You are a day, and then you guys put out in the zone 17 cargo snap score dog and your most egg. You got counter dog, it's a dog and most cargo. You are you when you guys speed up real gang, you jab check the mudna cargo. Every new guys from Skako a cargo dead or just got you mini gang. You it's a dog and most in this case not.
2: Grace Kedi, Nagstadog, Gidagna, Muknish, Kitin Panot, Dagna, Kagamaska, Juichemagon, Genestna,

0: I got this Magnolia G that I'm still shooting Snignology G, no dog.
1: And the magazine, create on magnesium, magnetis, magnet sneak suits, I make a big user go. Near on do hoods, she uses a go, like, the go, GMO, he goes, I go,
0: just not scared, I'm here with Pastor Dina. You, it's a good one, Moknis, Katina Pano, the big, you know, Chiga, next, I don't
1: know.
0: Okay. But, I'm here with Pastor, I'm Scott Market, did you next, you know? I hear get big 20, but the man get, Eddie Batman get big, the bad one, mega west, could know that. And you like, I hear, you know, the pages so jeans to you get west, me west could know that. And I hear, me against to that. Cut big in here, must couldn't they, whichever more border director get, and they get a bit in the council board. I can look at bad that big, the bad one. I can look at a more can you, niece in the Pagnon Dombus. Not so, gee, I hear, that could be a new bear. Cut the bajuman again, na. Talking about the bajuman, they did that. I have. I did that. I'm scored about Chino gear. In the hook gear. Cut next to the young people knew a mock niche moose did in Pagno dog, like down at Gana. Edgy is to mad, edgy new card knew, who some sa. Edgy reach a gay, who some sa. Cut Edgy new gay, Gary, 9 day mad moose. Cut next to the young people gear, edgy in the gun so gear, got who stand niche moose did in Pagno. Next, Edgy that Korean, Edgy Batman had the bad one. Edgy New Card News, Samsa Kage, Edgy Chief, I got it some Napadia, most was then Nation most Edgy Napad. Just not say, the Dugan EJ, Nation of the Badman, I would again, Zone 17, which is all I did. I'm here with Muscat Edgy in the Gansur, every day I go to be here. You know, my trunk, you know, he's gone now, and the week up. And there again, I was on Peter Chenji, Zone 17, the Udan Jim Scott Mata, the Huino in the Boxing Magnet, the Duke Scott, and the Jimmy Chued up. I have the Hoswood and the Huino, I have Scott Mart, and did I CTA Cree Trappers, because that's a lot, and the Jimmy Chued, Miss Magnet, whichever Huino, that's what's on Peanut. One guy, the Duke said, I chain out and smuggle sneezed up. I can do the Visa Magnology, but since Koga, Mono Kagudi, Monoga, and the workshop, September Bison.
1: I got a Jonathan, I got this, he's going to go, he goes, and I'm going to go, he goes, and
0: I'm going to go, he's going to go, he's going to go, he's going to go, he's going to go,
2: Director of Environment and Wildlife within Hawaii Cree Nation Government. 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
1: 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And had the permission, really, and back then, you had to get the permission of the war chiefs to travel your territory, and you had to make arrangements with them.
0: Explored kiba when he hanga disnak neo dat. 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I go get my wish could give and I will get on a politician tag curly. I can get with the kiba. Would you die here?

0: 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can there who got much give a there wish good who got politician and I'm on a Charlie what well here just not need to give a me just wish I'm going to send you band there with that give a and doing on it and but Jewy could start give a did you said odd get
1: elders are not consulted. Elders are not being asked to participate and give commentaries about their experience and whatnot. So we're just sitting around. Charlie Watt and I were trying to get to Iqaluit on our own way. We were just going to go and walk in.
0: Quais magno dod di sha wit shwe dod gi banyu en stu in anid mag di sha bisn god gi bad de it mona magnu joy shit set god ya sab set god eo ge he mugesh nak set gi ba e piat ot nai shu itam ni mag e 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Shashki about actually to show about which and did give and did come out when the sessions do it on your hand girl assembly give out the doctor data say Kalawit and I'm going to show that she bad the technique and he ban it yeah pay not give an opening ceremonies who did show that she bad so I can you at the bottom one case at the bottom start the good and you show her when she got come.

0: 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So, I go Katrina jisha betoik.
1: Oja,
2: Oja Cheryl.
1: To get better with one of decent gas soon than that time ago.
2: Katrina Orr and Sangason, and we're in Nemska.
1: It's good to be a week more up. She's sure you can, who then how they got here to eat, so now.

0: badge we were going to do stain to go you have to just about a week more that she gets to be tainan
1: 15 years ago just start on and thought stain I flowers but I cut vegetables and thought stain just
0: that's how good stain we and thought stain I knew I vegetables
1: this year February and just start on the doors inside my house maybe in June I have to wait for that yeah my vegetables cheap shasha and some
0: dance to go down is shako new and I'll stay in to be the one on what is your what we you do what mina
1: Okay. Well, when you have, these are potatoes. Chen, the pots, 2, 4, 6, 7 eaten pots, shanya pots. So then that's the potatoes. And we have rhubarb, Fort George. It's from Fort George. Yeah, so that's probably like 60 years, maybe. Maybe even more than that.
0: Then the drone double to how we have been on it or done it double sign between her.
1: You can make pie or jam, like strawberry rhubarb pie. Jam. But new leaves, me imagine I don't know. They're toxic. More new stems.
0: Like this part here?
1: Yeah, I can make me imagine it. Me take me imagine of a leaf.
0: Lop shumijim.
1: This year, stinsy dostan. Cucumbers, broccoli, cauliflower, pumpkin, beans, peppers, radish, lettuce, carrots. Did I say celery? Celery, zucchini, squash. More beans, green, yellow beans, mint, onions, chives, rutabaga, tomatoes, bok choy, eggplant. Yeah, I think that's everything this year.
0: That's a bit. Then how do you mean to get a wheelga and stead got to me when I'm going to eat my but.
1: Mijin gaps some of it, but still miwenga. Like same out the nurses, they like the fresh food, vegetables. Yeah. Getting a post on my Facebook when things are ready to eat. Like my backyard, people can walk through, and they say when they actually is the Dian.
0: Two and didn't bet all the other one. Like, do you know what you mean? Yeah, we do mean we don't stay in you. I got vegetables, magnu, I wash medium
1: share. This time I started off with flowers. Like, I'm going to school again, I did culinary management in North Bay, Canada College. I got what man, where food comes from, you know? Farms in Jispoinan, we went to visit farms and not interested in Jidayan. I had over 100 house plants in my home, but I think that's where it came from. And so I decided because I started off with easy stuff, like radish, I think that's easy, lettuce, I mean, but. I had to give up my houseplants because they took up a lot of my time. My houseplants. I think I only have 20. Only that. I want to concentrate on gardening. So this is over 6 years I've been working on my garden. But every year, to start on over a lot of these, almost all of it actually. Yeah, they don't survive.

0: the winter. So all of this you see, I started this year inside.
1: So danten how jag a bisam a bachidia is gonna get a win and doubt stank and your jisha is gonna get a jemioko as I said, Jimmy Janoko dance to bisam gag at the co gen doubt co.
0: It's hard to say because utka mina shay the summer's short, you know?
1: Yeah.
0: So indoors and start on in small pots. February this year and just start on under lights, grow lights.
1: Yeah.
0: Ek, I think in around June or the end of May. Yeah, but you have to do it for about 2 weeks. So you wait to your pots just for the day. Me and JB today at night in the evening. And you do that for about 2 weeks. Because if you take them outside, like right away in the full sun and the rain and wind and all of that, it's going to pimgan. They go into shock. Okay. Yeah, so you have to do that for 2 weeks about.
1: Yeah.
0: And then you plant in where you want them to grow.
1: Mm-hmm.
0: And then it takes a while. Like radish, it's fast. It should be a radish, about a month. Plantuina. Those ones, I didn't start indoors. Mugandan just stand in the soil, the seeds. That's cool. Lettuce, ash peppers, February, again, just start on peppers. Kaigag, I'm able to harvest them. So some take longer, some are faster.
1: Yeah. That one here, we choose magam sa bagel come in.
0: The bagel can, mostly. My partner Jan, we chige, like especially I have, like with the wood, like he helps me move my containers around and get nasa bagel into the soil like you. Yeah, so that's how he helps me.
1: Then we need stamp that so they didn't have the app mingi by much got dogum say snack out to go get out stag no con and out go.
0: Gamehen, I would like to see that. Yeah. I can get me off my community garden. Yeah. And it's going to be a lot of work, that's for sure, and you're going to need volunteers for a community garden. Like, oh, a dodman in my backyard. It's almost like a full-time job, Yabich. Especially in the beginning. Because, you know, I work full-time too. So in the morning, sometimes I'm out here 6:30 in the morning. And I just water. Like, you have to take care of them, eh? You have to fertilize them. You have to check if there's bugs or even the leaves. If that's on the soil, that's not good. You have to pull them off. So, but a lot of this stuff, I could, if we had a place, you could start them indoors. Got Dian indoors, got started on. And you could sell them and when they're small.
1: Yeah.
0: Because it's a lot of work to start them indoors and bring them out every day for 2 weeks. Some people, they ask, to make them look. They just buy the pot, you know, it's already. This, like, helps me with my sobriety. When I first started gardening, I only had a few containers. And then, may I ask you, like this today, if I didn't quit drinking. Because now I spend all my time in my garden and with my family, and but before I would be not in a good mood on the weekends, you know. So this helps me with my sobriety. And like people come here and they look and they walk around and they like what they see, you know. Like I said, that person there, I'm not a Nemska, like, and for me, I never

0: to leave home anymore because of my garden. Yeah. It's like a oasis, like an oasis, you know.
1: Mm-hmm.
0: Yeah, yeah. And the way you feel, too, at the end of the day. Mm-hmm. Yeah, but it's a good tired, you know. Mm-hmm. You feel happy. Oh, I did this today. I finished what I needed to do. Mm-hmm. Yeah. And you get food. And it's nice, you know, walk around here. If somebody wants to start gardening, we could start small. Do container gardening first. And then if you like it, start going big. Also, if you really like it, always buy soil whenever you can. And I welcome anybody to come here. You know, they can text me or they can just walk through and look around. I don't mind. I'd rather have people enjoy this too, you know? Mm-hmm. And I want to expand. I don't mind. Like, I had somebody asked if they can do a sober bonfire. Mm-hmm. And I said, okay. And I wanted to also invite the entities. Mm-hmm. Like, they can bring their clients here. Because there's something magical about garden, you know? Mm-hmm. So I invite people to come look and sit around if they want. Sober.
1: Good day, Katrina. Nice to meet you. Let's come get you, but since soon, you're just a bit of a hit on.
0: Thank you, Cheryl.
1: Eg mae gennau Catrina o'r gael eisiau beth o'i gyda nem sgagi bawt o tiw. 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

Now mostly cloudy, a chance of showers this afternoon. Windy this morning and a high of 25. Showers, risk of thunderstorms overnight with a low of 17. Then shower and thunder shower activity continuing on Wednesday afternoon, a high of 23 degrees. Showers, risk of thunderstorms this afternoon for Quebec City as well, and 20. Showers and thunder showers early this evening with a low of 10 degrees. That shower activity continuing on Wednesday, up to 25 millimeters as well, and windy at times with a high of 15 degrees.

0: risk of thunderstorms this afternoon, and highs ranging from 24 up to 27 degrees. For Quebec City, showers or thundershowers, windy this afternoon and 20 degrees. For Gaspé, increasing clouds with a high of 26, windy in Val-d'Or as well, showers and thundershowers later and a high around 20 degrees.
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1: The Commonwealth Games are headed to Glasgow, Scotland. Athletes from 74 nations and territories will compete in sports like athletics, swimming, artistic gymnastics, and wheelchair 3-on-3 basketball. Anything can happen when the level of competition is this high. 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

Good afternoon. 6 minutes before we start the show, I'm going to ask you to listen to the show to discuss the Noche Bisum, any current stuff. I'm going to ask you to put on or how you can get the best of the gates that are going to cash that know that's a sibish. Kim ago as que just come as so que mag mos que go hay que yo monia gabit shish the closest shem hay que je mo higo tot gabat gabat bi jo tich Montreal a gun ji kom ka sto na gnoj jet sko dma jet soch 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

Well, then I get to Bichi, that's a Gumagajma Donuich. I got in into EOSG Summer Games. I'm going to show you a bit to discuss it at G Steganach. Came, I go to this at Duncan Lake. I go to Walleye Fishing Derby. I'm going to show you a bit to discuss it at BM Nishno Nishoshop. I go to that site. Now I'm going to show you a bit to discuss it at BM Nishno The Pegan. Okay, that's a Billy Diamond Highway, which should be a lot. Okay, this mini, that's a how go who ups a judge, no, that should be taken on cultural week. Be him nishnon shop to discuss it up. And that's a shop to an eight duck, good dash, speech out, duckshish, be him bake, stow, do duckshish. And then got a ship in meeting notes, a gone, that's good mazanoch, came a god, a madwit nanoch. A bonus gauch tagnoch, came a meet you up shouch tagnoch, came a gauch. Yeah, but that's a East Main Wellness Center. I'm going to be a traditional healer. Get that how can Wendy Hill? Nishno Nishosha, but to discuss that be him, Nishno Bike Shop, but to discuss that, oh, no, shop scope is some. We know that site magazagon. How can Jajim Dotok, Alfred Gilpin, Nina, no, Bike Bike Shop, Bike Shop, Nishosh, Nishosh, Nyai, Nish, Nishosh, Chinish. Yeah, I'm going to say. Jameson Hamok, HHC at eastmain.ca. Can the H Facebook, Jameson Hamok. I'm going to hit Jabin Beat Agnoshka. I'm Dot Snanoch. I scotch get the Beat Agnosh. Mikemeka, I scotch get the Scotum Magnoids. Okay, yeah. Kem Kahuan Jajiwa bait the mud. Why you hug me Jachi? Get Scotum Maguyak. Kemek, then the Kojate go in Dokwakuan. Kemeka down Jaji him hug. Okay, that's our Skagenishi. That's how go Jadu Dignoj Rupert River Fishery. How can she yap? Yeah, Piganos now do stock at the Pigno. How can she culture? And that's a cultural Kemak tourism. I took Hagen Bakesta was she be jet she be him now. And Magosha had to stage. Hagen Dash book say taxi got Jaji and Domo Shoyak. Kemak Jaji Mok on the Mashtag. Kemak Jaji Jus Wagnut. Yet as I do take Joe God, the B was Jimin Hai, Jimin Koganoa, Kemak Jim. Jimin Koganoa came again, Mr. Gunn, the Absinoj, I meet soon, Nanoj. Oh, mean, how they does our skin a shock, which I do the Gnoj local, annual General Assembly, I go Nishon, yes, shopping him, Nishon, shop at the Giscosta. Came ago annual memorial service, get to the Gno, I go him, how Jishka, no good, shop at the Giscosta, what will be some St. Peter's Anglican Church, that's how Ganisha, Chop the Jishka, I get it, should be taken up. How go meet Chatukshka Coastal Fishery Program? In match Jameson Hosse, Agnishno, now shop to discuss the Abshkubi some metatish speech at Chachabayaj. Akmag, we go the Hacham in Chambita Nishoni Shosha, be him Nagodosh, Nishoni Shosha, Opshkubi some, be him Nagodosha to discuss the how go Pobisum, Nagodosha Mishke Magishum Jate of Nasa Joan Jim.

kia ko chat skut ma ga ko tan da chachi uch cha wait ma ko tan tan ha chachi no de ma sa to in the city of William T. Hester, Jim Dotton, Nin and Albeck Bickstow, Nin and Albeck Stown, yay, now go a such bike, Nishosh. But the minute the set which a bogomo, he that's a hog, which a bogomo, Jan Stuich, annual general assembly, Jato, the National Bike Shop, him Nishon, Shop, to discuss it. Albert Mianskum, Rail Sports Complex, say, Tux. 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Miso and book say text to Jaji Jaji we chew at the gibbon. PCCR Sujim Dotosh now by Nenin, only Shosh now Nyai, Nisht Bakshaw Goish that bike. You was going to know it's that soon. Now Nisht Nish now Nisht Nish Nyai Nisht. The show was one P. How could I do the knowledge was I and she bambita was one P. Community meal mansion. Gimmegan Giga, yeah, was one P. Missing his all gong. I'll go Gab Dagen, he shunk a dog Gab Dagen open house. How can Wapza, Jab, Jit Stack, or Jaji Wap the Mag, how can was Gag? Well, there was one piece of that, how can you mean Josh Donash, that Joy of Major, Jenny Genshka, which Gimmegan Josh, that Chicago, which got Gimmegan Shoshka, the children you with McKinnish. Jigan Skumage go Hajaji Book Sightish Gaja Jews McKenwich, Stephen Blacksmith, Matthew A. Happy Check. In G week out Squad McKen, Lucius A. Gall, Samuel C. Gall, Jacob Otterice Jr. Don Sagner Sr., Samuel Salt Blacksmith. Nogodosha Bichi Chenjiwe in Jewish McKenish go Hajin Skumage go. Away David Seat. In the next no bike shop, that just got today. That's a health and fitness center. In and out, just here, just in and out. That actually, just going to just next day. Advanced Pulse, we are going to next no shop, but just got today. In and out, just here, just behind. In and out, that actually, just here, just going to health and fitness center. In we traveling Pulse, so going to next no bike shop, but just got today. Just no shop, that just here, just behind. In and out, just here, just going to one G. I got that, and my just one piece, got just here. Just here, which was next no next day, no is. Gimmegan e voting, he shing a gnoch, gunjin she got and tag a wheat, was one a peach, was one a pew. Local dot returning officer at CFNW.ca, how good that Jaji Shimson Zagun, we thought maga e voting. Umin Gamek Shasha Bimbich, I'm a gaji Giwadel, who was one a peach and shun no bike shop, but the discuss as Jaji Shagno, just one a pew old post. Gimmegan Skudmazan no old wheat, Jash Hagnoch, how go magaj Bimbich, I be him nishum no to discuss that. How can I shake the man's a good the man's a notch? We know say to my how can Jim Dot Dog Nathania happy check? How can in and out back big stony shosh nanish, niche, nishosh, nishosh, goishes, ni was your magnosh? Nina no, nisht, goishes, niche, can make Nathania dot happy check at cngov.ca. Gimmega Jew was on Pio, Jagunjan and Dom Dutch, Jemma Dutch, got sheet nanwich, I can hear pool tournament. I'm going to show bike shop at the discuss that BM Nisha to discuss it. Oh, Pubisum Community Health and Fitness Center. Charles get a bike dick. How could Jaji Madot talk? Now, bag Nenna, Nishosh, Nishosh Goyesh, Nishosh Nenna, Nyatnished. Okay, fishing derby, other than Nosha data. I show us one pay old post. Nishosh to discuss it. How go Pubisum be him bike stow shop? Can make a G Scotch get a bit of Nosh Nishop at the discuss it. I be him and Nekotosh shop. I go with Najish Sweet Madogs, but Mashish Winch get white man. No, it's going to dip in bit of notch.

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get the man best then make a magnet shop get to go now go in and those get my tag me oh no show that shit you get the man best and gosh I'm get it to get them so okay and that get to go and those again oh, you have to get me on Bastan. I'll go back shop to Duxin. Do you get who ups? Oh, they decide. A senator Valder game like Amos. Not sure. Good actions. I get me on Bastan. Get Goshen get it stolen. So I'll go on with that. He's from Anita Duxin. Do you get ups? I get me on Bastan. I'll go near shop. He's from Skittagon. And those again. Okay, at Montreal, I tell you, that's a year's get my man the best then. Okay, because I'm going to get so a big style shop. Need to get to go in those again. Who up that? No good, also no present just now. No, I'm a man best. Okay, you're in those again. Then on those again. I need to get to go in. We who up that.

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0: 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So Mokon no arms to go shield Scotmaza and Agon can no shosh match. I can no snap match and get Naganada. She's better Scotmaja.
1: Chayo's my wish. She was a man that as you could mazai.
0: I keep on mock, no more gun that we not in time gone and just in domages to Angie. I should admit the good jay. The best connoisseur to get you gay tag on oh, Chenos, the you eat on. I got you mock a gaji bedroom hitch garden, Jaji Diana, Jaji Dime again, Hoan, Jaji Dateman, Dabitsion, and Nitsi or Jagon Jiga, Betsy, she's good here.
1: John Mazanas, I just seen John, as he took my sign. John Mazmosh, as he just seen Mosh, as a system.
0: Agreed, as a Nash Mayor to see and Mosh. Is Pshaik and I'm going and just got my day and I is Pshaik, I hear him not and Nisha get that dress, it gets got more. Agreed, Nash, Jaji Mirta, Nash Jaji. Had you sure it oxygen jeans got the Morgan Chad, Dixhardness, Jadixhard, Jayo image. I gonna say Jim right then, Gay had initial Jadixhard, Gayo Stat. I am Thatch, Gayo, Ayo Stat. Ayo Stat, Gay, I am Thatch. The storm jet on Jim Machigo Ginger, she's got the Moga. The sugar, Yo, Yo, and the garbage stay, and that's got Mazaya.
1: The not item, like I say, are retiring.
0: The better retire. People get retire, and I'm going to wipe season star, wipe season, and I'm going to show their stuff. I'm going to get yeah, and better coach him go and judge you thought man's a gun, judge you how it's you, and I'm on a egg I'm hashtag note. Yeah, hi. The sun, the mirror, and now I'm not. And then needs Jagadaya Batsian Bishoka. I am Higo and Gia Hai. And God say the Morgan Chair of Manzagon Abbotsian Abbotsian. Gia, which Abbotsim Gonjo and Gia, you've got the magic. I'm going to send me right then. Gia and Gia and Gia. And I share you've got magic. I share but see Jagadan Nagan Nadoimigori and Manjo, which you and Zagon. You know, it told you it's fated to the bits, you know, and you it's got majority or you have it. I took a yard for the morning. I took the next donation. I'm going and mean Jay Shaw, which you are son, the right and then I see and at Satan and I show me why and I got X by and yeah, I get Satan on I and yeah, you better show me go and I got. Mina show me go on Gia con my man idea.
1: The man against once they can mouse and white taxi you could mazan.
0: I'll give one my god's national direct that you him hagging out to us shit. We saw it when it's here, Marge. My son have a bike that sit your angie, that you him had Jaya, but the rest you more. Again, as it is for the minor, and there's a jetty sheet skitching, yeah, you mon, it's got mezzanard. You have a dress, Nash Tabak, why you could eat the tigos now, or should. Because to the hour we are with the mono, I get my sight card, and then it's gonna sit cheaper.
1: No, my, Nzia, I always got mezzanard. Nazibi does.
0: So good stuck. Carry bonnick. That's got my fear, good Zagon. I share some discuss, got my son, no Zagon. I should get Jerry's got my fear, and I shouldn't stamp. Jason Hebe, Yagon, that's got my Jayak. Kia, Gary Shagoymok. Jack got Jamie Agagon, Haggard Say the Mac, or an at same Mac. As ye nested Yixer, that's got my Jad Gamek, and Jet upon Hana, it's got my Jad Jack got Mac. Yeah, hi. Gabonik, so gabbits here.
1: And I'll see you as I got this. He's going to go.

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Oh my God! 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Now she'll get just suits. That's on how going to go. I'm saying, "Who's that?" Nojem. Memorandum of Understanding. Kation. Kadar. How going to keep a hachi? We should book something. Nojga. 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

0: how can you buy a diagnosis climate change actually speech? 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My Magishoitic.
1: How is up to draw with the inner people? How is up to draw her with the Imanetum? Not to see a carrying as we know Yaki or Kanu to Mungata. And we see the carrying as we know Yaki or Kanu to Munga, Kanu in Yamunga, Tamako, how is I know Yaki or Tama, Shoglo.
0: Would you like to go to the house? We are going to go to the house. We are going to go to the house. We are going to go to the house. We are going to go to the house. We are going to go to the house. We are going to go to the house. We are going to go to the house. We are going to go to the house. We are going to go to the house. We are going to go to the house. We are going to go to the house. We are going to go to the house. We are going to go to the house. We are going to go to the house. We are going to go to the house. Mishti ga da ihtak shao gane to ga jaji bishaji bimbi to gane zga yo sni tso hagun jwash ga jani gane shka chwe anu nivu ti da jmo. 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
2: Elizabeth Chesweshkum Senior, George Jent, no, I'm going to my guy, CBC, you may be.
0: Hagumago gamma winanjo, that's a CB show, no chicken eep show. How could you get a gandomagnoj and GEH and George Eno gets gonna sit? How go back to shop, get to discuss it, Gino Gomochanji in that Joe's Morel Garden, how that's a CB. How could you get that Kashtin, Ninan, Brian Andre, Matan, Scott Pian Picard, Roger Orr? How can you get back a Roger Orr? We didn't get you at the wagon. I get Niago, who we take a shimmerate go ahead, Jeets that how you can go, what might go Kashtin. Again, I know you have seen Charles Lodet, James Hagobin, and I got the kiss of the bad ditch.
3: Namagagan is a Sasabi say, you know, music concert 2026 at Jope's Memorial Garden. Nagate him nicht my go, Gabatim, as you know, Nagamosuza does get my casting.
4: Oh, Nistam go get the Batman, I did that, especially casting. I'm going to just mute same ago, and I can't still go, and I should be then go up she say I got a diagnosis with days with now Sassy Beach and I Job's Memorial, and I got Fort George because business guy and the band Japan and man I when Japan and man, I'm with Nanoj. Mush Babu Nimson Hegan for the bills and stuff for the payroll and massage on for the business. So I have to stay open, Mush. So in Yushabait and Gopshishai. And Nastan, you 1 8 and get then JTN. Batchai, get the Batman, I and the guy Dateman, man. Come on with Jagnojaksh. In the arena. That way Jajit stay at Scott, huh? And the Jack Double guy speed got the Mioit man, eh? So I was really, really happy about that. And but I was scared too. Sheesh. And then back to the '80s, eh?
3: Yeah.
4: When I was in my prime. Yeah.

0: I was happy at first, and then I was sad at first, and then happy Jag after, right? It's good to get back to man with Jag and Oj at the arena. Just freaking happy they were coming.
1: So you're going out big in the night. I got Nigamon. I got this. Is your best fight him? Is that Nigamon in it?
0: Oh, well, we got the big one in night. Nigga, Nigamon, I. The mute man, we saw the mute man in you, especially that first album, eh? Each time get Duxchim and Claude and Florang and Oxage, that first album that came out in the 80s, saw the mute man and he Nigamon, we saw. So the Banochi and me, favorite song, but Mugan Dangaisha Babi, Jin Nigamon, and Nastanji Dakugan, we saw and he, yeah, and dance and those songs there. And things like that, you know, like Gani got name Hiwacha, Nigamon, I don't know, each one had a different feel, but Misanji Miyotan, and I didn't have a favorite or hope that which song would come out. I need Saitan that they would hit the right songs.
1: Yeah. Now
0: Inta Gabian. Manda floor tickets in Jewden Jan, eh? But I saw Jewden Ganon eat that the boon. Guide Stan and but Gabaji beat the Gadagano to keep that the boon. Jagadan Jewden and eh? Baigan Jewden and but I change question Jibaji Ganob Mugay. So Gamig, you that the boon, you and that the boon gay and in my hands, Gabataganoch and you could take that the boon. And then so Gamig auction Mugay Shmaji and it so Usta Ugutig Juanji Jaji Mu Vijin Ji Daima or Jay. So Mandaga day and against the rink and with that behind. When Cashton came on about halfway, Kiaga, Mugundi snaps Kijan and around Negate stand, Jagan in the front got there and with the crowd and I got an image in front, I got there and get Jag. And then get G Stad, Managate stand on the top, way up in the bleacher. So Miss and yesterday was getting views from all around and it didn't matter where you were, you can start. And start, yeah, but you must start one. You go, then guys, must start. It's not get that. Yeah, it was heartfelt. Augen, John, you must start. And a lot of people, you get off, you off the money, and you there, their posts. I mad do it, bestie. I just go on you. During those years, 20s, you know, in the 1980s, 80s and 90s. So a lot, they took a lot of people back to that time and that era. It's a time of past, eh? And we were all young at that time and living the life and we had good times, man. And Cashton just happened to come out right at the right time, Mugwachant. And we were all into it. And saw yesterday, Jibat Dagan, and we were living that young life, eh? And so, Shkut got back to Akchen in Nagamon. I would, Jijuatigun, eh? Jijuatigun, days back to my younger days and days that will never be again, sir. And so I'm getting more stand, eh? Like, that's a nostalgic feeling. And almost getting tearful just talking about it. But I seen Claude and Laura. Yeah.
1: Nima, Gadit Stein and him saw a concert. That's a bit snan, okay? Your experience, okay? I know that Gadit Stein, he swims or the Dutch. I got ranked
0: in on top. Definitely on top. It's right on top with all the other, The Cure, go, Omega, and Neil Young, all these. I put them right on top. There's no doubt. And I put that right on top. Nostalgia Nemo Johnjis and Nugamuj and cheering and screaming, and it was the energy in there was awesome. It was one of the best. And so I put it right, I rank it as number one with the rest that I experienced. Not many I put up there, but this one, this goes right up there, man. Right up there. And I was so satisfied. My daughter-in-law, yeah, she mad the way. It was touching. And I wish I'd eat you tell Aldej Belfleur. I knew Tali, wish I'd eat to chase and Gishkoshil Jihoe. Get each to chat and then I would call, it was an awesome experience. Even just talking about it now, that was the most time, eh?
2: And I knew it was going to be like that. I knew it. And so the one who took on the stage, everything went like kind of like what I felt was going to happen. And so there was nothing unexpected for me. All right, stand there. But I didn't think it was going to touch me that deep, eh? Mm-hmm. You know?
1: Yeah.
2: John Henry and Jabajim Dotag, we would got Joe Claude, can you take him out? I said, yeah, sure. And so I went to my get the mute sign again. I would got Jatch, and since then we've been just saying hello and keeping in contact. So when he got here with Sassy Beach, the Achenjibajin box a week from his hotel room and told me he wanted to see me for some time and for some coffee or whatever, you know. So next day, Ganato guy, accident, yeah. And so the Manashuchi bumped out. So it was good to see him up there. Having a good time. I know he's had some struggles, yeah, but it was good to see them up there, and especially their response. The response that they were getting from the crowd, you can tell that and stars like musicians, stars like them, I was much good. Good response I had from the crowd. Because how do I know? I stood there, and when the crowd has a very good response, it feels really good that so you make them have fun and enjoy themselves, and when they respond back, it's an awesome feeling. So I was glad for them, too. He's the guitarist there for Picard there, all these guys there. We were jamming away, having an awesome time, eh? Yeah, me and Nugumon, they were really enjoying those too. And it's, and I said, you mute text with time, but I didn't record it. I was just busy playing.

0: I said to Mew Text, when they were following along with my songs, and you got you Cree songs called "Gonna Go Me," and so it felt really good. Music at Stokiano, Jay, and Madonna, and it's freaking awesome, man. Yeah. It's a good time. Good times all around. Don mask on,
1: Ashley. Okay.
0: On the yes, got no deck sheet.
1: Got to show you guys, Roger. May I mean, the guns are gonna, I mean, me as I have it stand up.
0: Yeah, just one I mean, come out, go to CBA, the Angie Mamwe Dow Committee, and everybody else in the Gawi Chuaj for providing such an awesome time and an awesome memory for us. And I, yeah, and GJ, the young generation, using David Chagin, with I have it, CJ, especially in Nabasha, Tomosh, it's to tell you, I'm going to cash in, guys, stooks on Spotify. And so it's like a revival of their music. And so, the younger generation that weren't, probably some of them weren't even born in the 80s. And so they're loving their music. Yeah, we all judge you all mad, Jay. So, Mishkoj, we all get Jay at Jay. I'll give you those memories too. And so, we encourage you all to get one to get into music. I'd look just for a hobby or if you want to be a band. Because I, playing music is nastam you would them heal all for I in a good way I got bored jajita doing it because shugan stuchan at home I play songs and I play guitar and nastam the muaita and it's just awesome it's very uplifting you can express yourself through music and bring out the part of you that exists inside, huh? And share it with people. So music is a very, very good avenue to go and to see your favorite musicians play. That's awesome too, man. It was one of the best. I rank it right on top, Augan. The Kashtan show last night, it was one of the best. And I'll never forget that. Oh, that Charles.
1: Era. Stream skunda nega. Cuz as you mean, that's Roger.
0: I no just in jago nai. No just in jago jam go so one ji get such hit no. Look at that hap.
1: Era.
0: I got thank you.
1: Era. Waja.
0: Bye.
2: Okay, kabatok Roger or hajigin egyszer, de gomlani zsidetsz szibics. 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

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Akmag tio that Sibishatayak, Magajago Hamadoya came again in a chair, had a Dutch and the Jabetsi Magin and bought eight Betsy long chop. Hogan Jando Yim Hug to be the Behita Gatuksha to the Bajmon Noam, Goisha Goimog. Gemagim, we pitch smagaim, where be, how they does a Tessibish women, she was gain a schemagis mean, how go 105.1 FM, how the Jisha Jish J. Spidmagish, the Moya be more, Miss Sinuio, Juano 1.5 FM. Kia, how they does a, it's a mortgage, Chick G. Bita be no, how can, CBC Listen, CBCListen.ca. 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I could just use an extra smoky moyabi. Mum we down, we who they that's a gem.cbc.ca/mumwedown. 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Open night for Vanna Blacksmith the Massenek. Yeah, my gosh, I'm going to go to Benjamin Hamoyacha. What he does a creep rock at cbc.ca. Gosh, I'm going to go. I took she's going to be more he gets sito. Yeah, my Kiago, would you like with Moyacha got the now the datum he got the Benjamin had the better to me that. Again, we're Benjamin and Dot State Magazine got in Kosha Goymok. Should she be Tabby hidden away the Benjamin Yaga? Akumak Shashkido Shibu, he would just a pama chago, he knew the Benjamin. Mashti God and Skumdash no scripture to Maggie the Benjamin. Gia Mag and then Skumouch Roger Orr, Gia Lucy Shem. Again, we have it see Megan Charles Ludit, Cole Bosom. I'll get me kicking him Sin Hagen and not showing notes to Gossim Alex Leclerc. Guy one just so good, Shitch to Mel Gun Shikau Gabitamo, Gachet Shep. Now he's true, Jacket the Betta Gun mean. I'll get that George M. Not Jimmy Ganami Sep, me, Terrence Duff.

tents, and they would come and fill up their galvanized barrels and head home from there. But that was a good jaunt for a little guy like me to go all the way up the hill and up to where we stayed. I had those two buckets. I remember you'd have to rest along the way. But in the wintertime, we'd have

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1: Feel that? That's the thrill of the Northern Super League. And it's back on CBC Gem, with six fierce clubs battling all season long for glory.

0: Yeah, in the past few years, it's really kind of taken off. Our cupboard at home is, like, full of sardines. That's the thing about fish. That's the thing about fish.
1: That's the thing about fish. That's the thing about fish. That was Chef Celeste Ma and Audrey Brown from Annie's Wine Bar in St. John's, Newfoundland. They were speaking with the CBC's Leila Beaudoin. I'm Gloria Makarenko in Vancouver, and this is a repeat episode of The Story From Here with highlights from our past broadcast year. We'll be right back.

0: You can over-dye it to whatever color you'd rather it was. So you can make the sweater you want.
1: Make the sweater you want. Yeah. Thanks very much, Zero. That's awesome.
2: Thanks so much to Stu Mills and to Alan Neal, host of All in a Day. Sweater unraveling. What a good idea.

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0: People finding their new frequencies, stories from Canadians of color, and immigrants adapting their culture. 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Hear Canada Reflected on Frequencies with host Errol Nazareth. After the news.
2: 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Donald Trump says Canada is tough on trade, and that's

0: Summer Wine by Nora Tute, a Moroccan French artist based in Montreal. Are you feeling the warm glow of the sun on your face? Today's episode of Frequencies is titled Sunshine. I'm Errol Nazareth. 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
2: Good afternoon, it's 3:30. I'm Alison Burnett with the CBC News headlines for Quebec. Canada's premiers are meeting today in Charlottetown. Donald Trump's most recent tariff threat has moved up to the

0: top of their agenda. Yesterday, the American president proclaimed 50% tariffs over what the administration calls retaliation and discrimination by Canada against U.S. vehicles, alcohol, and dairy. They would go into effect in 29 days' time if a deal isn't worked out. Quebec's premier says the supply management system in the dairy sector is not up for negotiation. Another major pain point for the U.S. is a ban on American booze in many provinces, which the Trump administration wants lifted. Now, taking a look at the weather forecast from Environment Canada, there are severe thunderstorm watches, yellow watches that have gone out for several parts of the province. They include Mont-Tremblant, the city of Montreal, as well as Rouyn-Noranda, Sherbrooke, Trois-Rivières, and Val-d'Or. Remaining in the Abitibi region, you can expect a low of 10 degrees overnight with a few showers or thunderstorms continuing. The low for Mont-Tremblant, 16 tonight with those showers and thunderstorms. Fairly similar for the city of Sherbrooke as well as Quebec City. For Chibougamau, a low of 15 tonight with the possibility of thunder showers overnight. If we head out to the Gaspésie region along the Baie-des-Chaleurs, New Carlisle, a low of 15 tonight. A mainly cloudy night expected on the lower north shore. Sept-Îles, a low of 14 with a few showers expected overnight.
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2: Jamila loves the sunshine so much, she named her latest album Woman of the Sun. The title track is a celebration of female empowerment. She encourages women to be their authentic selves and celebrates femininity in all its beauty. The track kicks off with the originator, the Toastmaster himself, U-Roy, and a legendary dad, Earl Chinna Smith, is playing the guitar licks.

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4: Now we speak out on how CBC means to be a dog in Chicago. Game again, Jihan, Jin Tuteno, and you to Bajamon, Deutsch Buiko, Eushi, Gay Eno Stich, Nanakoi Dajamanoch, Negamon, Game again, you could dictagoya, which Satan Higweg, and Tumugmagan Cheese, and there are you Muya Beach, Nadut Sait Morgans, and Deke, and you to Kapching, Kajibubaya Yog.
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That's a good channel. Get the good shido dodo zit. The good chesso tau hegeba megon even be some nish no nia discussed be him desha nish no nish was discussed nish tabishums gish nish the disgang stums that's a good chedo disgam nish the disgaki bads gish at the good channel. Well, then I did say Billy Diamond Highway, and that's the pig and the top thing. I know that no ni shosh no neo gets that. Euge East Main, I can jet the dot, or you jish, jishuga, jishuga, get stupid out, be him, desh, and nishno, nishno, nishki by spin, and then nishno, nishno, good host. I have, we multi purpose out there, our shop, one that say about. Kadoshi speed be him a big stone out that should to the drink about the shy Nanoko ha to the med the Hagnod give out when Jid Magdisha what you want to keep out the Bonaska here Ostanokon, Maginu I hear me drop Ostanod, Danisha here, Mam Nastanod, Nastanod, Euge here, Minam Stigisha, Stan Mazanod, Euge here, a weed eat still not Jisha, Ostanod, it's Stan Mazanod, yeah. 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the copio bonano. They had to drink giba, get this can you hige giba, can you again giba. I'm saying when they show Ishamagno, Egno April Shano, Shagna Buitadio. Euge did East Main Wellness, Haina Shabeda Lodge, traditional healer, and I got EU Mew Matsun. They know traditional healer, Gidangiba, Wendy Healy, Shanga Sidano School. We were a July be some giba nishno nishos discussed be him and some no big discussed it nishno nishno gnoshke said osius asun. Uden how I have Alfred Gilpin's Gadisha Yamhano had the doish not said me again, my wish we wab my again. New my good stasun, yen no big stow nishosh nishosh, nyai nish nishosh and nish it's not the annual stasun. Gemagat Gadisham's in the mono, then how I got scratched the wish it at Facebook, a messenger. You might go to the shadow of Mithi Banyusko, a woman's sweat lodge ceremony, and they make workshops with the Dodum Tribage and counseling one on one. Eka Wushkagna Shriagu Zeb Bunita, Rupert River Fishery Remain.

In second relationship to God channel, I have na fishery that what you want to give up, but then they know that and a mess of shagnot. We August Pisum and Megodia Shasham Buitzen, behind the August Pisum and Yashab discussed with a cultural and tourism site with them by across the lodge each day. Big step speed be him now, I should give up to stay the get the bumbuit. Jabeja wish the production next ignore, Jabejo Shire. Peter's Anglican Church. So, and that the Yimano given the Yim Hogum Kanish is with them. And Hohemi Nagnoptenot give a coastal fishery program. Agnoptenot, Daudoshkinisham, Masemi Yogibadisham Sinosyag, Uanishton now discussed that is with. And Hedisham with Gibad, how would you like be some and Nishnonishosh discussed be him there, August be some Agadoshiska discussed the Jisham Winidibano. We then cross the river point, Agadega, the doctor, Kadoshab Neshbum Tishawishamagnot, that the dictionary. It's so Willie T. Hester to get the shame. Hano had a dosh not safe again. Yana no big, big show. Yana no big show. 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No go always dead big. And you saw it's not the end. You oats that soon. So, when you're going to be able to get the money, you're going to be able to get the money.

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LG4, an update note, can you upscale on the Jugun and update note in this show here? These day guy yuks when data agonies and get this nagging magazine with some on the wheat kiba. Then my guy shawan tawab no datski shooten, nish no tkish shwell. Check west suet shawan nagabahent, spupnin big show subs that can help yops. Joe Dax would get that some on, then my guy swab books it back at the show, but sit on the and get it some on a bit. But that nish. Nicht nur Millimeter sitzt der Schauensgeschutten, nicht nur Gespür, die Taten der Schabte der Knäppiopsk. 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Wie Motashi man. One that took a knock in on the show him, Shaga Yux when they tagged in the Yux when they tagged in. Named the 0% is not going to do with the Motki Bandi show that she be at the again, I just copped that is got you by his nagging city. Stood out and did hand them stood it to show and his hooten and his stomach no dish again, no gish sure. Spumped the nish no night at the knap jobs. So dark should do it get at the moon. I used to snag and did stood out in them stood. Nish no gish sure, ni that nish was subject to the knap.

0: Pjopsk. Was one P OJ Miss Tisney Shibung Mogan up there, no deba, it's the Ojat to the moon, the show. Yeah, the moon is saying about that, that the bona wait on the shed, that's where the shed to we, Yokskundi Tagnit Zen or Ekadiskop, that is got means a we, the moon wait, Shawanski shooting, Spubna Nish not to get her Pjopsk to the Daksha to the moon. Here is Nagan said that still don't need numps suit. Shawan Tawab no Datskish wouldn't niche no to give sure any tat in your shabs at the Knebjops. Was Gagnish and Nemeskag not paying no doing Jisho Hesh Nagan give at the moonit sent, Kish Nagan get out, still don't need numps suit. Nemak Shawan Skish wouldn't niche no to give sure, spum the niche no to the Knebjops. 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

0: ga ulen hoi detsa CNG. So go you guys guys with the kiba ugi bag no pleno da he last time I stay here by here increasing each day ba skwit ki bag no pleno do he zone 17 there was one POJ shape shubo ga no mag not ki ba mus 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they know that and still no 9% keep at the but still is how should I mess I must I can get stuck to by here the dog as a show in the set got give out and how give by share you have to be give out here it's that soon I go my guy and which I would say my gonna Charles Luted she shan he be with it she him had you Jonathan Sutherland we give back and again I'm speaking to director of environment and wildlife with it it's a Cree Nation government I'm going to say she had
1: Meskum Yang Babon every 5 years to get Ginandu seat mood and the Dutch is Knopko. Cognate mood Nistum go up to Nestin the Nitachi discreet. Ectrax Kobido and Jig Kaga Niger is Petman with the sweet Magonga. We mean how we mood and the speech gag then to go to Nest Nitachi to be needing Muscates about.
2: Ma, as you got population, I know, as you need show beach, cause in the Santasun, 1036, as you do in Egypt, and says my guy, 2060, it's that, that needs to be there, because they, site to my go, as you say, or this region.
1: Make a West Kagan, Nandu Chimagano, I mean, I hear Quebec Sergeant Mouse, Giab Chicken, Ganyo. Kaga, you are you the Nandu Chief called helicopter, Giab Stud? You are a day, and then you put out in the zone 17 car guy, snap score dog, and you most agony guy counter dog, it's a dog, and most car you are you when you guys speed a wheel gang, you jab chick the mudna, car guy, when you guys some skeko, a car guy that are just got you minute, and you it's a dog, and most in this case, not. Just not scared, I'm here with Pastor Dina. You, it's a good thing. Mukni's getting a pan on the big stick, you know, stick, and that's that not.
2: Okay.
1: Muscat, I'm here with Pastor, I'm scored to market, did you not start again, you know? Did you have me, Jim, just not I hear a big 20, but the manga, Eddie Beth manga, big the bad one, mega, wish could know that. So, yeah,

0: you that I you know, the page so jeans to you get with me was good that's and I have me and so that cut big and hey must couldn't they which about more board of director get and they get a bit in council board. I can you get better big the bad one. I can you get a more can you niche in the pattern of the bus. Not so do I that could be a new guy cut the bad one again. I can you get the bad one that you did. I have I'm just good about chain out there. As you look at you, Samsa, Kage, Edith, Chief, I got it some Napadia, most was then nation most in the part. Just not say, the Dugan Dugan Ej, Nishno, the Bajman, hey, you would again, Zone 17, which is all indeed. I'm here with Maskot Ej in the Gansuro, every day I go to be here. You know, Matranga, you know, it's gonna, and the week up. Mr. Egan get big Bajman, get a bit more.
1: Nimmer ez, de az energia úpiósas, nem? 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
0: Eska, gogodj magnak, én ott egy nagy stegbet ma, enge niske beg, én ott csige, duhus csige, egy nagy stegbet. Okay, ask me, but not ask me, but no more new. I'm sneaking the gym, not all new. I'm stupid with my ask every day, like me got. Ask much good name, Nishnam Chit, to be him the day not go.
1: How much you could do a moose management workshop by Shingada, folly speech? Well, one year the bus right taxes was as a gidagent, and Stuy Nanoija.
0: And there again, I was on Peter Chenji, Zone 17, the Udidan, Jim Scotamata, and the Huino, and the Boxing Magnet, the Duke Scott, and the Jimmy Chued up. I have the Hoswood and the Huino, I have Scotamat, and did I CTA Cree Trappers, Casinas Lot, and the Jimmy Chued, and Missa Magnet, whichever way not, and that's what's on Peanut. One guy with the Duke Sick, I chain out and smuggle sneezed. I can do the Visa Magnology, but since Koga, you know, Kago de Monog and the workshop, here again, the Pasanke September Bissum.
1: I got a Jonathan, got this year, you're going to go, you goes, and we are main Dugan's going out in.
0: My Naska, Mr. Tinji Daku, and the Bajman, the Gabet Manga, Egan go down. And this gets trendy, trendy, thank you. Got that man head about one. Well, some saga go some like a go in your card gear. And the sugar did me again.
1: Heard I'm schooling a jaunt and goes as you mean much.
0: How good? Me good.
1: Heard I was yeah.
2: Eg magna Jonathan Sutherland ge sha betai ke ba e yemat nyu ayo mos ke ba ti sha yamodadot egna the bit new director of environment and wildlife within Hawaii Queenishan government and minu hanak 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

0: 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English with the kibadan I uyogi bayo how itaunogia. Jisha books it meets any gadisha with monodod.
1: Clearly, if they put a statue, there should be a plaque that recognized the fact that he was an explorer and he had the assistance of the First Nations to show him to our territory. And had the permission, really, and back then you had to get the permission of the war chiefs to travel your territory. And you had to make arrangements with them.
0: And he did, Explored kiba when he engages that new that hang magesha with the kiba ugagnote no da Aurelia City Council gagnamano da that the hangagesha mudet ugiba uga statue of Champlain engesha with a not kiba edisham meneg not kiba edisham uga edisha. And I mean, I got the badge moon. I go gam wish could give and they were nominal day a politician tag curly. I can get with the kiba. Uji day is smart kiba nominal dot can you come to God give and you are I own. Nay, not in it. Circumpolar Council is in a date sense it. Was it a child? Gidden give I am Nashkandi Taxud, Jiji.

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0: elders are not consulted. 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So we're just sitting around. Charlie Watt and I were trying to get to Iqaluit on our own way. We were just going to go and walk in.
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2: 15 years ago di start on and dot stein ayo flowers but Ek vegetables and those things is.
1: That's how good stain we and those stain ayo new ayo vegetables.
2: This year, February and just start on the doors inside my house. Maybe in June, I have to be that on here. My vegetables, cheap shashon is some.
1: Dance to go get done. You should go on you and I'll stay in to be the one. I'm not just your wife. We you do what Mina.
2: Okay. Well, when you get these are potatoes, gender pots, 2, 4, 6, 7, 8 pots.

0: on your pots. Mm-hmm. So then that's the potatoes. And look who we are, rhubarb. Fort George. It's from Fort George. Yeah. So that's probably like 60 years, maybe. Maybe even more than that. You can make pie or jam, like strawberry rhubarb pie, jam. But new leaves, they're toxic. Mga new stems.
1: Like this part here?
0: Yeah, ayun mo gay medyo na nas. May medyo gumizo na head leaf.
2: Wap shumijem.
0: Like this year, stinsy tostan. Cucumbers, broccoli, cauliflower, pumpkin, beans, peppers, radish, lettuce, carrots. Did I say celery? Celery, zucchini, squash, more beans, green, yellow beans, mint, onions, chives, rutabaga, tomatoes, bok choy, eggplant. Yeah, I think that's everything. This
2: year.
0: Some of it, but I'm still in like, same out the nurses, they like the fresh food, vegetables. Getting a post on my Facebook when things are ready to eat. There's many them that I do like my backyard. People can walk through, and they say when they actually is it Diane?
2: Yeah,
0: that's two and didn't better the other one.
2: Like John, what you did mean here? Gee, we do mean here. We in town stay new. Iyo, we got vegetables. Mag new iyo, wapsh medium share.
0: I started off with flowers. At Gando School, I had a culinary management in North Bay, Canada College. Where food comes from, you know? Farms, we went to visit farms, and not interested in Diane. I had over 100 houseplants in my home, but I think that's where it came from. And so I decided, I started off with easy stuff, like radish. I think that's easy. Lettuce, But I had to give up my houseplants because they took up a lot of my time. My houseplants. I think I only have 20. I want to concentrate on gardening. So this is over 6 years I've been working on my garden. But every year to start on over a lot of these, almost all of it actually. Yeah, they don't survive the winter. So all of this you see, I started this year inside.
2: So Danton how Jacob Bissam Yabachidia is gonna get a win and doubt stank and your Jisha Jemioko as I said Jimmy Janakon dance to be some gag at the co gen doubt co.
0: It's hard to say because Utka, the summer is short, you know?
2: Yeah.
0: So indoors and start on in small pots. February this year and just start on under lights, grow lights.
2: Yeah.
0: Heck, I think in around June or the end of May. Yeah, but you have to do it for about 2 weeks. Says you wait to done your pots just for the day. Means you be to done at night in the evening, and you do that for about 2 weeks. Because if you take them outside, like right away in the full sun and the rain,

0: rain and wind and all of that. It's going to beam gun. They go into shock. Mm-hmm. Yeah, so you have to do that for 2 weeks about.
1: Yeah.
0: And then I get to the planting where you want them to grow. Mm-hmm. And then it takes a while. Like radish is fast. It should be a radish about a month. Mm-hmm. Planting it. Those ones I didn't start indoors. Mugandan just stand in the soil, the seeds. Mm-hmm. That's called lettuce. Ash peppers, February again, just start on peppers. Kageg, I'm able to harvest them. Mm-hmm. So some take longer, some are faster.
1: Yeah. Yeah. Mm. That one, how we choose magam sa bagel come in?
0: The bagel can. Mostly. Mm-hmm. My partner, Jan, which he get, like, especially I have, like, with the wood, like, he helps me move my containers around and get nasabeb weight into the soil, like, you did. Yeah, so that's how he helps me.
1: And then we need to stamp that. So they didn't have the app mingi by much got dogum, say, snack out, to go get stagnant on a doubt.
0: Gamehen, I would like to see that. Yeah. I get gamehen with my community garden. Yeah. And it's going to be a lot of work, that's for sure. And you're going to need volunteers for a community garden. Like, oh, a dudman in my backyard. It's almost like a full time job. Yeah, but especially in the beginning. Because. You know, I work full-time too. So in the morning, sometimes I'm out here 6:30 in the morning. And I just water. Like, you have to take care of them, eh? Mm-hmm. You have to fertilize them. You have to check if there's bugs or even the leaves. If that's on the soil, that's not good. You have to pull them off. So, but a lot of this stuff, I could... If we had a place, you could start them indoors. Mm-hmm. Yeah, indoors, and you could sell them, and when they're small,
1: yeah,
0: because it's a lot of work to start them indoors and bring them out every day for 2 weeks. Mm-hmm. Some people stay as good to make them. They just buy the pot, you know. It's already this. Like, helps me with my sobriety. Mm. When I first started gardening, I only had a few containers. Mm-hmm. And then, like this today, if I didn't quit drinking. Because now I spend all my time in my garden and with my family. But before, I would be... not in a good mood on the weekends, you know? So this helps me with my sobriety. And yeah, like, people come here and they look and they walk around and they like what they see, you know? Mm-hmm. Like I said, that person there, I'm not a Nemska, like, and for me, I never want to leave home anymore because of my garden. Yeah. It's like a oasis, like an oasis, you know.
1: Mm-hmm.
0: Yeah, yeah. And the way you feel, too, at the end of the day. Mm-hmm. Yeah, but it's a good tired, you know. Mm-hmm. You feel happy. Oh, I did this today. I finished what I needed to do. Mm-hmm. Yeah. And you get food. And it's nice, you know? Walk around here.
1: Yeah, I don't know if I'm going to go to the house.
0: If somebody wants to start gardening, we could start small. Do container gardening first. And then if you like it, start going big. Also, if you really like it, always buy soil whenever you can.

0: And I also, I welcome anybody to come here. You know, they can text me or they can just walk through and look around. I don't mind. I'd rather have people enjoy this too, you know? Mm-hmm. And I want to expand.
1: Hega, dod mi segi anna sabai, miu nagan Katrina. Dagana he, he date me gazi, did he dod mi machiga da he, he apam shi, did he dukshana doan zi, did he mood sweda, did he, what's got nish, not shouldn't he, nano, again, I scare me, I should. So, did he dena, did he dod mi?
0: I don't mind. Like, gosh, I had somebody asked if they can do a sober bonfire. Mm-hmm. And I said, okay. And I wanted to also invite the entities. Mm-hmm. Like, they can bring their clients here. Because there's, I don't know, there's something magical about garden, you know? Mm-hmm. So I invite people to come look and sit around if they want, sober.
1: Good day, Katrina. I'm starting to skim get a bit soon. Did you share with me then?
0: Thank you, Cheryl.
1: Hey, my name is Katrina Orga. I'm a bit tired. I'm scared about you. I'm new to this. I'm not studying by new. 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We know in the Gmoja Shabet Meg, Rhonda Head, who there from my Opaskwayak Cree Nation, Manitoba. 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

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You get an Askamal Jonathan Sutherland, Emma Katrina Orgish, I beat the Biano dot. Then Askamat Gibaji Takish, but which I would seem dot, you baget Charles Luded, Cole Balsam, Jamie Little, Alex Labelle, Guwan Sigiba, Nishabi Shrivitan, EU the Bajwan, Jishan Stamer, Egmania Cheryl Apache, Gibagisha Betrig, Hawaja Egmswear.

again, and thank you for tuning in. I'm Allison Burnett in Sherbrooke, and this is the second hour of Breakaway. Trade talks with the United States will intensify, says Prime Minister Mark Carney. That's after the U.S. announced a new 50% tariff on Canadian goods yesterday. Coming up, we'll explore what those tariffs would target and how much damage they could do. And we'll hear the story of a beloved cat in Sherbrooke that has been reunited with its owners 4 years after it disappeared. Stay tuned for that story a little later at this half hour.

0: Minister Mark Carney says trade negotiations with the United States will ramp up soon. This after President Trump yesterday threatened a new 50% tariff on Canadian goods, a move which Trump called a tailored action in response to provincial bans on American alcohol and caps on U.S. vehicle exports, among other things. Those tariffs are scheduled to take effect in 30 days, which means they could still be called down. But the threat is serious all the same. Julian Karagesian is a visiting lecturer in economics at McGill University. He's also a former special advisor in the International Trade and Finance branch of the Ministry of Finance, and he joins us now on the line. Good afternoon.
1: Hi, Allison.
0: So we've been hearing about this in the news since pretty much yesterday. What are these new tariffs going to apply to, should they go into effect?
1: It's a strange mixed bag of goods that the tariffs are going to apply to. So far, we have a partial list, although the U.S. Trade Czar has told us that it's going to be hundreds of products. What we know so far is the goods range from cement to electronic equipment, to wine, to dairy, and strangely or not, to hockey sticks and other things like that. So it's a wide range. It's going to affect, according to their calculations, we're going to be doing our own calculations, about $20 billion of our exports will be affected, and it's about 4% of the total.
0: Here in Quebec, we take our hockey sticks very seriously and the manufacturing of hockey sticks as well. We actually spoke with Hugo Lacasse, who's the CEO of Force Hockey, which is a Quebec-based hockey stick manufacturer. He said he wasn't surprised by Donald Trump's announcement and that since the trade war began, he has encountered problems with his U.S. customers. Here's a clip of him.
2: For example, when we ship to USA, we had some bad experiences. Some customers get some unpredictable tariffs for hockey sticks. For instance, the hockey sticks cost $150 Canadian. And when the customers get it in stock, it costs around $500 US just to be allowed to take off the hockey sticks. So the customers was very angry about us, and it wasn't our fault. But like I said, it was unpredictable. Depend on states and depend on different cities. And it was always different. Sometimes it was $300, sometimes it was $400, but it was always a big amount compared to the price of those hockey sticks.
0: So that was Hugo Lacasse, the CEO of Force Hockey. How common is that kind of experience for business owners in Canada to see unforeseen fees or tariffs kind of randomly added on to their products once they reach the U.S.?
1: Unfortunately, I think it's more common than, you know, just we realize we, you know, we had decades of free trade in North America. And then suddenly we got a taste of tariffs on steel and aluminum in the first Trump tariff. Biden was all about subsidies, and then came Trump too. And there's been so many tariff announcements, so many executive orders, press releases, and tariffs, and then they retract some of them. I mean, imagine, you know, from the level of the White House going down to all the different, the hundreds of border posts and controls from the Atlantic to the Pacific, that there's going to be errors when you upset something that was free for so long, and you just, yeah, you know, there's this barrage of tariff announcements. And that's the unfortunate thing that it creates. Like, the worst than the tariffs are the uncertainty that they create and all the unforeseen errors. And, you know, what the gentleman said, the owner of the hockey stick maker in Quebec, I think that's unfortunately common. Yeah.
0: Given that, you know, the trade war's effects have been felt now for some time, as we've just heard, and I mean, it's been, anecdotal, and we've heard testimony now from business owners across the country, what consequence would a 50% tariff have on the industries which have been targeted?
1: Well, in addition to all the chaos that's been created with trade, it just, there's two effects. I mean, one's immediate. If they follow through with this, if they implement this, the U.S. government, and it's enforced along the whole frontier, is going to price a lot of our goods out of the market because it's the same as a 50% tax. So if we're talking about hockey sticks or concrete, and some cement does cross the border, it doesn't travel far, but we have a lot of border states and provinces, and there's cross-border construction company activity. So that'll price our concrete out of the market. If we're talking about milk products, the same thing. It's a huge tariff. We don't know if this is going to be implemented because Trump is so, you know, back and forth. He's so unpredictable. But if it is, it will have devastating effects for the people and businesses involved in making those products.
0: We saw a concerted effort last year to insulate against this kind of action, you know, from buying Canadian to the federal government striking trade deals with other nations. Are we any less reliant on U.S. trade than we were 18 months ago?
1: It's interesting, Allison. I'm happy you asked that because we are. The government of Canada, I think Global Affairs released data on June 10th. It was updated trade statistics for 2025. What the data showed in response to the question you just asked is while our exports to the United States fell 6%, our exports to the rest of the world increased by 6%. So we are already one and a half years later, we are already less dependent on the United States and we're engaging more with the rest of the world. We saw the prime minister

0: lay the diplomatic foundations for more trade, you know, last year with Indonesia, but more importantly with China this year, with India, with Europe, with Mexico. So it's happening already. I was actually surprised at how quickly our businesses have adapted.
1: That said, since the start of the trade war, Prime Minister Mark Carney has called for diversification of world trade. Canadian companies are exploring new markets, as we've been talking about, but it's not always so easy. I want to play a clip of Hugo Lacasse again.
2: Okay. The problem with Europe, it's not a natural market. It's far away. It's very expensive to ship there. It costs a bit less to ship to USA. So that's a problem for now. For instance, when we ship inside Canada and Quebec, it costs around $15 to $20 Canadian dollars to ship everywhere coast to coast in Canada. And when we ship to a country like France and Sweden, Finland, Norway, and a country like that, it depends between those countries, but normally it's around $50 to $70. And that's very expensive when we think that the sticks cost around $150.
1: So that was Hugo Lacasse again, the CEO of Forest Hockey. In that context, who can Canada turn to for their exports?
0: Well, I mean, hockey sticks is a tough one. You know, we're looking at a few countries, you know, apart from Canada, you know, the United States, Finland, Sweden, Norway, France, to some extent, Germany. Russia produces its own, but, you know, and right now there are sanctions and a war. But if we're talking about other products, if we're talking about natural gas, oil, fisheries, agribusiness generally, potash, critical minerals, I mean, so forth. I mean, we have everything in terms of raw materials and semi-finished goods that the rest of the world needs. And so we have quite immense potential to export more. Our energy exports are up to China. They're up to Japan, Korea. They've increased also to India. Our exports to Europe. Food products have increased. So we have potential. Unfortunately, hockey sticks, it's a very particular market. But if we go beyond that, there's a lot of scope to boost our trade with the rest of the world. But it will take time.
1: We heard Ontario Premier Doug Ford suggest that Canada retaliate against these tariffs dollar for dollar. If Canada goes that route, what might we target from the United States?
0: Well, we could target the same things. You know, we import dairy products from the United States, so we could target that. We could target also, we could just go tit for tat, dollar for dollar, you know, concrete, electronic equipment, clothing, dairy, their hockey equipment exports to Canada. We could do that. We could also, I would advise against that, but that's one option.
1: We do know that these kinds of tariffs tend to hurt the people here at home. And the same goes for the United States, for American companies that are affected by the Canadian tariffs more than it helps them over a large extent. I mean, what's kind of, how do you deal with Trump? What would you advise in this situation?
0: Well, we have 2.5 more years of Trump, and then, you know, like in the game of Monopoly, you never know what's coming next when you pull one of those chance cards. We don't know what's coming next. So we don't control, we can't control what Trump does. We can't influence him no matter what we do. I don't think retaliation will work. I don't say that out of fear of Washington. I say that, as you mentioned, that, you know, if we target their exports to Canada, we're going to make life even more expensive for Canadians. I say we don't try to influence at all because he's so volatile. And I say that we pursue the agenda that we've been pursuing, nation building projects right across the country, critical minerals, gas, oil, pipelines, high speed rail, particularly this corridor from Quebec to Windsor or to Toronto. That will create hundreds of thousands of jobs, like all these nation building projects together, if we can follow through with them. And we continue building our trading relationships out with the rest of the world, where 95% of the world's population lives outside of the United States. And we continue to do that. And we blow away any remaining internal barriers to trade and create a single national economy. And we're on our way to doing that. And I think we just have to continue.

0: continue with that.
1: Prime Minister Mark Carney says he spoke with President Trump today. They've agreed to intensify negotiations in the coming weeks. In your estimation, are these latest tariffs simply a negotiating tactic on the part of Trump, or do they lay out what the American side wants to actually put in place with any new trade deal?
0: I think they represent three things, this latest tariffs. I think they're a negotiating tactic to pressure us to yield on some of the things they want. They want us to get rid of our supply management for dairy, for eggs, for poultry. I don't think we should do that. I think they want privileged access to our water, which is the next big thing after oil. It's now water. They want privileged access to our critical minerals, to our oil and gas. I don't think we should yield. They want to create a fortress North America where we become even more dependent on them. And I don't think we should go down that road. I think they want us to stop importing Chinese EVs. I don't think we should do that. And I also think that they're looking for a quick victory. They're facing a tough time in Iran. Iran is fighting back. They've lost their trade war with China. They put these huge tariffs on. China said, no critical minerals for you, Mr. Trump. Trump backed down. So they're looking for a quick victory, and I don't think we should let them have this.
1: Really interesting to chat with you today. Appreciate your time and your expertise.
0: Thank you, Allison. Take care.
1: You too. That's Julian Kargesian, a visiting lecturer in economics at McGill University. He's also a former special advisor in the International Trade and Finance branch of the Ministry of Finance.

That was Rene Ray. The Capuscasing Ontario musician will be playing at the Festival in Lévis this Saturday. She's been nominated several times at the Canadian Folk Music Awards for Best Francophone Singer-Songwriter. She's also released

0: Give me a meow.
1: That, of course, is Fred Penner with his classic kids tune, The Cat Came Back. And that's what our next story is about. Only the cat in question, Ista, didn't come back the very next day, or the day after that, or even the day after that. Ista's owner, Sherbrooke resident Hélène Turcotte, was recently reunited with her favorite feline 4 years after he disappeared.
2: Ben, c'était vendredi, je reçois sur l'heure du dîner un appel, c'était la SPA qui dit que justement on a retrouvé un chat qui correspond, il y avait la médaille qui nous identifie. 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
1: Ah ouais.
2: Quand il nous a vus, oui, qu'il a reconnu ma voix. 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Ouais.
1: That is Hélène Turcotte saying she received a call from the local SPA last Friday telling her they had her cat, complete with a collar and a medallion. Turcotte says she and her daughter went to the SPA after receiving the call, and sure enough, they recognized Ista, and they say Ista recognized them as well. It's always heartwarming when a lost pet is reunited with its owner, but 4 years is certainly an unlikely time frame for such a reunion. To find out a bit more about how it all took place, I spoke with Alexis Savoie earlier. He's the communications manager and spokesperson at the SPA de l'Estrie.
3: Well, the story started pretty ordinarily for us. So a couple citizens brought a cat to us that was a stray cat known by their neighborhood, and but they noticed the cat was meowing very loudly recently. So they were worried, and they brought him to us. So we took him in and gave him an exam, and we noticed that he had very serious injuries that were infested with larvae. So that was obviously not great. So we also noticed through his very long fur that he still wore its collar with the medallion from the SPA. So we entered the number that was registered in the file, and we had a match. So we called the number that was in the file, and that's where the story took a turn that we did not expect, where the owner mentioned to us that the cat was lost for 4 years now. So that was pretty special.
1: That is, yeah, pretty special indeed. What was your reaction when you found out you just found a cat that had been on the lam for 4 years?
3: We were shocked, and rightfully so. The person also was very shocked when she got the call, but that's not something that happens a lot. Obviously, like a lot of stray animals that come through our shelter are reclaimed eventually by their owner, but 4 years later, that is pretty much unheard of. It doesn't happen a lot, so that was really quite a feel-good situation because, you know, we see animals that are in bad shape on a daily basis. So that really makes sense. That gives a sense of, that gives meaning to our works.
1: Yeah, I can only imagine because, I mean, I know you do find owners for pets, but to be able to sort of get animals back to their owners after such a long period of time, unheard of, as you said, just about. What was the reaction of the owner when she was finally reunited with Ista?
3: Oh, they were shocked, and rightfully so. You know, this person had most likely done it, went through his stage of grief, you know, after 4 years there. It doesn't happen really often that, you know, a cat comes back after a significant amount of time like that. So that was pretty shocking to them. And, you know, they came a few hours later after we called them and reclaimed the cat. And we were, you know, right there on the front line to know, like be a witness to a really touching, you know, reunion.
1: Yeah, were there tears involved? A lot of emotion.
3: I mean, yeah, the owner came with her daughter.

0: and that was really touching. And, you know, they were holding back tears, I think, but it was a really touching moment.
1: And she said that she recognized the cat instantly. She said she felt the cat recognized her as well.
0: Yeah, that's what we noticed too. You know, the nonverbal language is very noticeable, and that was the case too. Probably the cat never expected to see their family again. So that was really, they were both on both sides. It was a really good moment to have, and it led to a really touching moment.
1: What was, one of the things that's so interesting about the story is the cat this whole time, it seems, was not very far away. It was like one street over from its home. I mean, do you have any ideas as to why would it have been lost? Would it have been a decision that it just decided to be an outdoor cat? Like, what is your assessment of that?
0: That's a really mystery to us. As you say, it was like not very far from its home. But what we do know is that the owner had a dog that chased the cat away when, you know, they adopted the dog, and that's why the cat fled in the first place. So it was probably like he didn't want to go back to his house knowing there was a dog. But unfortunately the dog passed away in the last couple of years. So the family was, you know, they had no animals before, you know, last week. And when we called them, it felt like a sign to the family that it was meant to be, like the cat was meant to come back to them. So yeah, it's pretty, you know, funny, I guess, that the animal was like a couple streets away from its home. It's a really interesting mystery.
1: Well, it's one that has ended well. I understand now. I mean, I just spoke with Madame Tocat, the owner of Ista, who says that the cat is still recovering, but recovering well, and is expected to make a full recovery.
0: Yeah, we love to hear that. He was in really bad shape when he came in, so we're really, really happy that he's continuing his recovery in a loving home.
1: Well, Alexis, thank you so much for telling us about this heartwarming story. Appreciate your time today and the work you do. Merci.
0: Thank you very much.
1: Alexis Savoie is the Director of Communications for the SPA de l'Estrie. Hélène Tocat says Ista is doing well and for now is allowed to go out onto the balcony under supervision.

0: which was signed by her predecessor, François Legault. Traffic is blocked in Quebec City's Lairet district on 4th Avenue between Lilas Street and Rue de la Colombière Est. Earlier today, a car struck a toddler there. The child's life is no longer in danger, but as Sarah Quetelet explains, police are investigating.
1: It's still early in the investigation. We're trying to find the circumstances.
2: Quebec City Police Officer David Boisvert-Cormier says they are investigating an accident involving a girl about 2 years old.
1: About 11:45, we received a call in regards to a collision between a car and a young kid.
2: Police say the child was conscious when they arrived on scene, but was transported to the hospital for head injuries. They say her life is no longer in danger. The driver was also taken to the hospital for shock.
3: Cette fille là, j'aurais jamais cru qu'elle arriverait, jamais.
2: I never thought the little girl would cross the 4th Avenue, says resident Marcel Lemieux. He saw the incident from his balcony.
3: L'auto là, il roulait normal, il était dans sa voie.
2: Lemieux says the driver was going at a normal speed in their lane when the girl, who he says appeared to be unsupervised, changed direction, walking directly in front of the moving car. Annick Roussel has been living in the neighborhood for nearly 20 years. She has a sign in her yard asking drivers to share the road.
4: Oh, oui, c'est assez fréquent. Je dirais presque au moins à chaque année. Il y a des accidents sur les coins des rues.
2: There are accidents almost every year on street corners in the area, she says.
4: C'est plutôt la signalisation.
2: Roussel believes recent signage changes in the area could be confusing drivers. Sarah Kate Dallaire, CBC News, Quebec City.
0: Meanwhile, safety is behind a move by Salaberry to Valleyfield to lower their speed limits citywide to 40 kilometers per hour. Chris Curries has more on that.
5: Drivers will need to ease off the gas a bit more in Valleyfield. The city lowering the limit on residential streets from 50 to 40 kilometers an hour. After lowering the speed in certain areas as part of a recent pilot project, the change is now coming to the entire area. Mayor Miguel Lemieux says the move was made with safety in mind.
6: Because we have so many requests about the speed in the streets, there are many, many complaints.
5: 40 is the norm in residential areas in several cities, including Quebec, parts of Montreal, and Calgary. Residents say the changes are a good idea.
7: I think it's a good thing because we have a lot of kids, and also for the bicycle.
5: Officials say more e-bikes, scooters, and bikes on the roads have meant a new reality on city streets. The new signage will be installed in stages from now until the fall. There will still be exceptions. Provincial roads and school zones will maintain their existing limits. Chris Curries, CBC News, Valleyfield.
0: And a woman who's been camping out in front of the property she recently bought in Montreal says she's still frustrated. That's despite a decision by the province's housing tribunal to let her repossess one of the apartments in the duplex to move in. The tribunal, though, decided the other tenants could stay. Natalia Weichsel has more.
8: I was hoping for a different result.
9: After living in a camping trailer for more than 2 weeks, Armelle Foucault is calling the Quebec Housing Tribunal's decision a partial victory. But she says that for her family of 10, it's far from being an ideal situation.
8: I'm really sad. Sad with the decision. For me, it is not acceptable.
9: Foucault purchased the duplex 8 months ago, hoping to move her parents and her extended family into both units. Earlier this week, the province's housing tribunal ordered the tenants living on the main floor to vacate the unit by August 31st. But for the second unit, for Foucault's mother, the judge said no. The court ruled her visa status was too uncertain to guarantee she could live there permanently.
8: I didn't know that for my mom, it would not be possible to have a home.
9: Julien Delangy is a lawyer specializing in housing. He says tenants have the right to stay in their homes, and they can always say no to a repossession notice.
10: They always have the right not to consent and instead having the tribunal to decide.
9: Delangy says that when landlords buy a building to live there, they should always have a backup plan in place, just in case. Natalia Weichsel, CBC News, Montreal.
0: And that was the CBC News.
11: Thank you very much for that, Simon. Time is now 5:36. You're listening to Breakaway. Coming up in this half hour, we're heading to Sherbrooke to visit a beloved restaurant that has not opened its doors in 2.5 years. But we are going to hear about the reopening coming up in this half hour. And if you've been talking or thinking about what to do, maybe summer is a time for you to read some books. Maybe you're on the road. You want to listen to so

many more podcasts, but don't know where to start? Well, podcast obsessed CBC producer Kate Evans is going to stop by to share some hot summer picks for us. Search no further. Just listen up for this half hour and we've got you covered. But first, we're going to have a look at weather across the province, beginning with severe thunderstorm watches that have been issued for. There's actually a tornado warning that has just showed up on my screen, a red warning for multiple.

and Trois-Rivières. If we look temperature-wise for the Abitibi region, Val-d'Or, a low of 10 overnight for both Val-d'Or and Rouyn-Noranda. A few showers or thunderstorms expected to continue tonight. That's going to turn into rain for tomorrow and a high expected of 12 degrees. For Mont-Tremblant, with that tornado warning and that severe thunderstorm watch, you can expect those showers and thunderstorms to continue through this evening and into tonight. A low of 14 expected tomorrow, your high 19 with a 60% chance of showers. Sherbrooke, 17, the overnight low, a few showers or thunderstorms as well. Those are expected to continue a little bit throughout the day tomorrow, the high 22. If we look to Quebec City, also some showers on the way. Your overnight low, 16 degrees tonight. A few showers tomorrow, a high of 23. For Chibougamau, 16 overnight with a few showers and thunderstorms. A few showers continuing tomorrow, your high 15 degrees. For New Carlisle through the Baie des Chaleurs, 15 degrees with a few showers expected tonight. Your high tomorrow, 21 degrees with a 60% chance of thunder showers. Sept-Îles, a low of 12 and a 60% chance of showers overnight and into tomorrow, with the high getting up to 15 tomorrow. Chevry, 12 degrees with increasing cloudiness tonight. Rain on the menu for tomorrow, a high of 16. Schefferville, 14 degrees, your overnight low with a few showers expected. A few showers moving in tomorrow as well, a high of 20. And over on the Magdalen Islands, a low of 16 expected with partly cloudy skies, periods of rain throughout the day tomorrow, and a daytime high for Wednesday of 20 degrees.

0: Summer is here, and for many of us, that means more time outside, more time traveling, and maybe a little more time to listen. 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Kate, good afternoon. Welcome to the show.
1: Good afternoon. Thanks for having me.
0: Well, thanks for being here, because I have to say I have been struggling myself to find there's so many out there. Which ones? Mm-hmm. I randomly choose, and they're all pretty good, but I'm glad that you've got some of your top favorites for us. But first of all, what kinds of podcasts do you think people are craving this summer?
1: Well, I think with a bit more time on our hands, summer is the perfect time for something bingeable, like the podcast version of a book you can't put down, or the TV show that has you saying, like, I swear, just one more episode before bed. So I have a few addictive podcasts for you to hit some different genres. So a mystery, a show that can help you learn something new, and a sports podcast.
0: Okay, let's start with a mystery. It's always a high bar. What show do you think will hit the mark?
1: I loved The Red Weather. It's one of those podcasts that's hard to describe, but in a good way. It's audio fiction inspired by true events, hosted by actor Ryder Strong. It starts with a classic true crime setup. Ryder returns to his hometown to investigate the disappearance of his best friend's sister after a big fire on Halloween night. And things just keep getting stranger and stranger as the story goes on. So you get the vibe of a murder mystery, but the world building is amazing, the sound design. And you'll get a sense of that in this clip where Ryder and his friend are talking about the case. He realizes the fire before his friend's disappearance that he thought was an accident was actually something else.
2: From floor to ceiling, wall to wall, the most weed I've ever seen in my life. And Willow burned it down to the ground intentionally. Did you really not know that?
1: So much suspense. I really like the style of the show. The Red Weather is what it was called, and I think it's a must listen.
0: Oh, yeah. Just those 16 seconds have me enthralled already. All right. So mystery is always a favorite. But what about a podcast with maybe an educational touch, something that'll teach us something new?
1: Yeah, absolutely. You know, the popularity of weight loss drugs and GLP-1s has left me with a lot of questions, not just about the drugs themselves, but about the beauty standards that they're reshaping. And this is why I was drawn to Skinny Inc., which is a really smart 3-part series. It's short. It goes down really smooth. And the host investigates just how easy it is to get your hands on these drugs, even when they're not prescribed, and what it means now that Canadians are being hit with ads for them seemingly at every turn. So I learned a lot from this series. It really gets into the science, the culture around these drugs, and why

0: And it also asks how these medications have become so common so quickly. So Skinny Inc. is one of the most thoughtful reports I've encountered on weight loss drugs and their impact.
1: And you said you had a sports podcast for us as well.
0: Yes, definitely. So this podcast is new to me because it won a Pulitzer this year in audio reporting. And sports really are the jumping off point on the Pablo Torre Finds Out podcast. So 1 week they're exposing a behind the scenes scandal. The next week they're diving into an internet mystery. I love it because it mixes investigative journalism with Pablo's genuine curiosity. He's not afraid to face corruption in sports head on. And I think people will really enjoy listening to some of his recent episodes. Again, that one is called Pablo Torre Finds Out.
1: Okay, we do have time for one more pick. All of these sound fantastic, but I'll let this one be the dealer's choice. What have you got for us?
0: Perfect, because I wanted to give you a sneak peek of a podcast that I've been working on for the CBC that will come out in the next few months. It's called Split Screen, The Swan, and it's about one of the weirdest reality shows of the early 2000s. The Swan gave women literal head-to-toe plastic surgery on camera. The methods were extreme. It was also very cruel at times. And the podcast looks at the lasting impact on the contestants. Many had complications and thousands of dollars of out-of-pocket medical expenses that they were not expecting. But we also take a look at where beauty culture has gone in the last 20 years. Plastic surgery procedures, they're becoming so much more normalized. So I want to share a moment from the show with you where a producer that we spoke to who worked on The Swan talks about one of the twists of the show. So while healing from their surgeries, the women were not allowed to look in the mirror or any type of reflective surface to see their bodies and the changes that had been made. So I have an exclusive clip for you.
2: Producer Blake Dalton said he and his crew had to find some pretty creative ways to make this happen or not happen.
3: So anytime we were around a place that had a mirror or the rooms that we kept them in, there was no mirrors. Even spoons, we had to give plastic spoons because we didn't want them to see the reflection.
0: The lengths of reality TV, they took spoons away from these poor women. That was just a little clip from Split Screen The Swan. And like I said, doesn't have a release date yet, but you can subscribe now and watch for it in the next few months.
1: Oh my goodness. It sounds like that's going to be really quite enthralling. Kate, thank you for this list. A lot to listen to now. Love the content. Appreciate your time. Thank you.
0: Yeah, thanks for having me and happy listening.
1: That's Kate Evans, a senior producer at CBC Podcasts. And while we're talking about podcasts, I would be remiss if I did not mention our very own podcasts called This Is Quebec. Every week, we drop a new episode on Fridays, and it groups together one story that we feel reflects Quebec, that reflects Quebec culture, that reflects the people who live here. And it is a one-stop shop for a story that we think is one of the most important ones you should be listening to for that week.

0: A mainstay of the Sherbrooke restaurant scene is back in business. Café Bla Bla is located on the corner of King and Wellington Streets in the very heart of the city's downtown. But for the last 2.5 years, no one has been able to eat there. In January of 2024, a fire broke out at 14 Wellington South, right next door. That building was destroyed, and the efforts to fight the blaze left the neighboring buildings in rough shape. So rough, in fact, that the well-known Liverpool Hall the Liverpool Pool Hall closed its doors forever, and Café Bla Bla was kept shuttered until July 8th of this year. Maxime Potier is one of the co-owners of the restaurant. He recently sat down with our Eastern Townships correspondent, Gordon Lambie, to explain why it took so long for life to get back on track. Here's part of that conversation.
1: The big impact was the water. They put down the building in like 5 hours, so they put tons of waters, and the restaurant was broken by the waters and the smoke. Then after, it was bad, but not so bad. But after being, it's take a long time with the assurance and the fight with the

0: there was so many people involved in that problem that all the insurance company got to talk together and choose who's going to pay what and everything. So this take a lot of time, and almost a year, I will say. And when we finally solved the problem, we begin to repair the restaurant, and we find some asbestos. So that it's like the snake and the ladder. We press on the snake, and we begin at the beginning of the work. So the asterisks gotta work together again and find who's gonna pay this and everything. So after this, we begin to repair the restaurant. So take almost a year and a half of fight with asterisks. And after the last year was about the renovation and the new blah blah. So we begin to make the plan, but when we find asbestos, we need to put in the garbage all the plan, because we begin from scratch. So last year it was this, and for all the last year we make the plan, we make the construction, and we finally open 2 years and a half after the fire.
1: So, I mean, we're sitting here in the restaurant now, but I wonder if you can sort of describe the renovations, how things have changed.
0: And the blah blah has today 54 years. So when we make the plan, it's a whole soul. So we want to people in Sherbrooke remember the place. And I know everybody's in Sherbrooke got so many good memories about that place. So we try to keep that feeling that it's still the blah blah. We keep the same skeleton, but we change a little bit the window. The window are double size. Actually, the window are the window that it was in 1919 when they built the building. In 1972, when they make the restaurant, they cut the window to save some electricity. It was a hell of a mistake for me, because when, as you see now with the window, we are in downtown. We see all the nice history building that we didn't see before, because the nice view is it's on the top, because we are above the hill.
1: It does feel very bright and very on the street compared to what things were before.
0: Of course, because if you see the ceiling is like 4 feet more high than he was, because they used to put the ventilation where was the window. So after they put the ventilation, they put down the ceiling, so it was really a lot more dark. And of course, when you double the window, you double the sun at the same time. So a lot of people told me, it looks bigger than it was, but it's the same place, it's the same skeleton. It's just we take back the ceiling as it used to be. Yeah.
1: Aside from the physical renovations, have there been changes to the way things are, like the menu or the way things are being done?
0: The menu get less in the fire. Some people that was making business with are closed, so it's impossible to make the same menu. We try again to put the burger, the mussel, the salad, same it was when we closed. But in the same time, we got this thinking that we looked at the menu since 50 years, and the first menu was a French bistro. Blah blah is a French bistro. This is where we start in 1972, and in 50 years you change a lot. So we try to keep like the menu of the last 20 years, the burger, the mussel, and the salad, but we try to come back as what it was supposed to be at the beginning. So the French bistro, and this is a kind of food that I love. I'm a lover of Paris and France, so it was nice to work on this. But it's a lot of work to start. It's a strange thing to open again a Soho restaurant after 2 years and a half. It's like you open a new restaurant, but people waiting for you, you got a lot of pressure, you know?
1: How have people been responding to the restaurant being reopened?
0: Really, really, really good, I got to say. I got 6 restaurants. I work in restoration since I'm 14 years and I'm 44, so since 30 years. This is my passion. I love that job. It was my biggest defeat ever. I was nervous about that. The pressure was intense. A lot of people since 2 years write me. So some people that I didn't know write me, I hope you're going to reopen the blah blah. So we feel that love and we feel that pressure at the same time. But when we open, I realize that I know before, but I realized it was the good move. The people were so happy. I saw some two women, maybe 75 years. They come and they told me we was waitress here like in 79 or three. Past owner come and they come to see me. I was the owner in 1992, and so everybody was so happy to see the restaurant open, and they was happy about the look, and I was nervous about, you know, the new style, but people looks happy. Some people are not mad, but a lot of people complain, this was on the menu before, will bring back. So we know what we have to do now. We make a short menu. We're going to pass the summer like this, and after we're going to put back some other thing. But I want to help my kitchen and be like easy with them, because we make a lot of customer. Every night we make around 200 reservation. That's a lot. The biggest night was 280. So I want to have a small menu to help my kitchen and help the speed of the service. But everybody was happy. But some people say like, I want the mussel with the blue cheese. It's gonna come, but we have to give us some time. I think people was waiting a lot, and they are at the rendezvous. They are happy. It's really nice to feel. We got many times this question, when are you going to open in the days? As I said before, I want to give a chance to my kitchen. Now we open five nights, like Wednesday to Sunday. At the 1st of August, we're going to open days and night, 5 days. And 2 weeks after, we're going to be open 7 days a week, seven nights a week. But we just need like 2 or 3 weeks just to handle the big wave of customer. That's a big that's a good news, but it's a kind of a problem to handle in the same time. So be patient. We're gonna come back 7 days a week, and that's it.
1: Thank you very much.
0: You're welcome.
2: That is Maxime Potier, one of the co-owners of Café Blabla in Sherbrooke, speaking with CBC's Gordon Lambie. In the time since the restaurant had to close for repairs, many other downtown restaurants in Sherbrooke have shut down. Potier, who is involved with six restaurants in the city, points out that his industry has never been an easy one, but he says restaurant owners also have a responsibility to consider how the cost of living comes into play in the customer experience.
0: Personally, it's a decision, but I prefer to have a regular meal with a customer every 2 weeks than see a customer every 6 months and tell me, I was waiting for my birthday to come in your restaurant. Mm-hmm. So we got to understand that this is where we have to work and find some solution to put down the price. And I think it's possible. I did with the Blabla, I did with the Santa Maria, and this is working. And when you give a good price at the end, customers spend more. So it's really important at the end that when you bring the bill, the customer are happy to pay the bill. And he will not tell you it's too expensive and will never come back. He will never tell you this, but he will never come back. So I think this is where we have to work for our business.
1: I mean, it sounds to me like you're talking about sort of building a relationship with customers inside of that. Is there more to it than just the price, or is that really what you think people are looking at the end of the day?
0: It's everything. I think, we built a relationship. Just when we opened, the meeting that I got with my staff, just like 5 minutes before we opened the restaurant, I told my staff, we're going to be in the rush. It's going to be hell for two months. I know some people will cry. Some people will be mad at the kitchen. But don't forget something. We work in the oldest restaurant in town. People waiting for us. We selling memories. We selling souvenir. They come because they got good souvenir of it. And this is our job, to make them feel good at home. And this is our job this is my job to work on the bill, that to be sure that the price is not too high. And this is the job of my team, to give a good experience. And at the end of the day, people work hard. Everybody work hard, and they take their money to come relax in your restaurant. This is a privilege, and you gotta work on that. This is the way that I'm thinking.
2: Maxime Potier, a co-owner of Sherbrooke's Café Blabla. The restaurant recently reopened after 2.5 years of repairs and renovations. Thank you to our Eastern Townships reporter, Gordon Lambie, for bringing us that story.

that brings us to the end of Breakaway for this Tuesday evening. Do keep in mind, if you happen to be in Mont-Tremblant, you have a tornado watch in effect right now, along with a severe thunderstorm watch. Might be time to stay indoors, batten down the hatches. Severe thunderstorm watch is still playing out for Montreal, as well as Rouyn-Noranda and Val-d'Or up in the Abitibi, Sherbrooke and Trois-Rivières as well, under those severe thunderstorm watches. We will be back with you tomorrow, same time, same place, just after the 4 o'clock news. I hope you will tune in. In the meantime, lots more ahead on CBC Radio 1. Your World Tonight is coming up next, followed by As It Happens. And tomorrow morning, Peter Tardy and the Quebec AM team will be with you bright and early to help get your day started. I'm Allison Brunette, and I look forward to speaking with you again tomorrow. Thanks for listening, and have a great evening.

0: wasn't cracked. I've cracked the screen on a phone dropping it off my countertop.
1: Certainly. Yeah, yeah. Same here. Yeah. So what did you think when you saw this intact?
0: I really couldn't believe it. And then I said to David, nobody's ever going to believe this. Like, this is crazy.
2: Saskatchewan artist Heather Klein talking to the CBC's Tori Gillis. And now here's Mitski with Where's My Phone?